0: We're Brent and Sherry on Uplifting and Encouraging the River.
1: Kinda already knew this, I bet. New study says human brains were never designed to handle this much news.
0: Mm-hmm.
1: Knew that. Your brain's designed for local stuff, like like really local. Like, hey, what's going around in the neighborhood? What's happening in town?
0: Right.
1: Not what's all of this input all the time. It says humans are designed to pay close attention to danger, but mostly clear and present threats.
0: Mm.
1: So now we're borrowing threats from everywhere else and things that could happen next week. Remember, just a reminder, like Jesus is very focused on don't borrow trouble from somewhere else. You have enough where you are. 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Just today.

0: 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I'm Sonia, and I am the river.
1: Lives are changed when you give to the river. 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

0: It may not be the first time you've heard this song, but maybe it's the first time you'll listen to it.
1: Let the words connect you to Jesus in a new way today. Uplifting and encouraging. The River.

0: so watch me burn.
1: It's Brant and Sherry on the river.
2: Oh, look at this. We have time for this thing. Can you do the intro part?
1: Oh, sure. And now a masterclass on joke telling with your instructor, Brant Hansen.
2: This is more about humor history. They found a book of jokes 2,000 years old.
1: Okay.
2: It's like ancient. It was in Greek.
1: Mm-hmm.
2: And it's dad jokes.
1: Okay.
2: Literally. Says a father asks his son, this is one of the oldest jokes we have.
1: Okay.
2: Should I call you my hope or my salvation, Pseudolus? That's his name.
1: Mm-hmm.
2: And the son says, both. And so the father greets him by saying, hi, I'm both. Or hi, both is what he says. Hi, both.
1: Oh.
2: Should I call you my hope? He said, both. Hi, both. Yeah.
1: No, that's not a good joke.
2: No, it's not.
1: Well, I mean, but 2,000 years ago. Who knows what taste?
2: I mean, if it's not funny,
1: what
2: it's
1: taste
2: not funny.
1: What?
2: That transcends. It transcends time and space.
1: I don't know. You don't know what tastes were like back then. Maybe that worked back then.
2: Maybe if you like, you have a little kid, and the kid says, "I am hungry." Oh, hi, hungry.
1: Yes, that works.
2: Yeah,
1: that would have worked back
2: maybe
1: then.
2: Maybe Pseudolus is a little kid,
1: yeah,
2: and that's fine.
1: Pseudolus,
2: okay.
1: Yeah, okay.
2: Okay.
1: All right.
2: That's
1: sure.
2: Cute, you guys.
3: I'm just being truthful.
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3: There's something to be said for somebody who doesn't lie. There's also something to be said about somebody who speaks the truth no matter how much it hurts. Do we have somebody in our lives who's just bold-faced, honest? We know that if we ask advice, we're going to get the truth, but it might really hurt. How about this? Are we that honest, hurtful person? Oh my word, I am more times than I want to admit. I constantly wrestle with, well, if I tell them the truth, it may hurt now, but they'll thank me later. Or I'll only talk to them about it if they bring it up. Well, I've discovered it doesn't matter if you're unloving and telling people truth, you're hurtful. What's the Bible say? Encourage one another and pursue peace.
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10: Tonight, some cloud cover hanging around. We're in the upper 60s, and then we should have sunshine on Wednesday. Might be a little bit foggy in the morning. Pretty warm. We're in the upper 80s. Few clouds on Wednesday night, scattered showers and thunderstorms Thursday. I'm meteorologist Steve Hamilton on Uplifting and Encouraging the River.
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0: River. We're Brant and Sherry.
1: Sometimes we like to sit on the old front porch, talk about days of yore, things we remember from back in the day. I'll say this. Before we had iPads and stuff when we were little kids,
0: yeah,
1: you find out real quick the level you'll stoop for entertainment.
0: Right? Like, yes.
1: It's not a bad thing.
0: That's true.
1: But we'd be stuck. Imagine this, being stuck at like the dentist's office or doctor's office. You're in there for an hour in the waiting room.
0: That's true.
1: You're a kid. Mm-hmm. What are you going to do? Mm-hmm. Highlights Magazine. That was the name of it. There was a magazine called Highlights.
0: Do you remember that?
1: Yeah.
0: Yeah.
1: And it had little stories. Were they great stories? No.
0: No.
1: We read every one of them.
0: Yes, we did.
1: There was a find a word. There was a find a picture.
0: Yeah, yeah. That's right.
1: Circle the pictures.
0: That's right.
1: Did every one of those. And if somebody had done it before you, try to erase it.
0: That's right.
1: You know what I'm talking about?
0: I do.
1: That time came to a stop. I mean, we were in there forever. But
0: and Highlights was everything.
1: Yeah. Like, please have Highlights, please.

0: We're Brant and Sherry on Uplifting and Encouraging the River.
1: I love this. I love that we get to do this, talk about this stuff on the radio. You know, most of what we do is reminding people of things you already know at a deep level.
2: Yeah.
1: Maybe you've already heard it. Maybe just a long time ago, but we're reminding you of stuff. In 2 Peter, Peter's writing, he said, therefore, in this letter, I will always be ready to remind you of these things, even though you already know them and have been established in the truth which is present with you. I consider it right, as long as I'm in this earthly dwelling, to stir you up by way of reminder, knowing that the laying aside of my earthly dwelling is imminent, as also our Lord Jesus Christ has made clear to me. So he said, I'm going to be diligent about reminding you of stuff. There's so much that's passing, but unless you're reminded of the big picture, you don't get it. We get distracted on a million things. This is one of the few places in our entire culture where you get reminded of the big picture. We love that we get to do this.
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5: It can be just making a friend with no other agenda but to just share who we are and our life experiences.
6: Hi, I'm Mark Gothier with Crew and Making Your Life Count. Tiffany Bloom says we build healthy relationships by simply showing up and being real.
5: In the scriptures, it says we share not only the gospel of God, but our lives as well. And that's all we have to do to share our lives is to gather the people around us. It doesn't matter if they're different. It doesn't matter if they walk a different walk or talk a different talk. What we have in common is our mutual interest of each other. And if we long to see Christ alive in other people, it can be just making a friend with no other agenda but to just share who we are in our life experiences and what's happened to us and how we navigate our life. And so it can be as easy as putting out a plate of hummus and pita chips and iced tea and inviting people over.
6: Tiffany reveals her insights on developing caring relationships with those around you.
5: One of the ways that my husband and I have really tried to really just be available, be emotionally available to the people in our community is just block parties. 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And so it's a lot of grandmas and grandpas around us. Everybody's home during the day doing their lawn. And so we love to have them over and have coffee. And these are about our parents' age. But it's been such a joy to just get to know them and get to know their story and be genuinely interested in their lives and what they have going on.
6: It's as simple as being friendly and building relationships with people. In doing so, you can point them to Jesus Christ. For more practical ideas about conveying the best news ever, go to crew.org/life.
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0: It's Brant and Sherry on the river.
1: You know, it's totally hot and happening right now is gardening. Huge.
0: I heard that. And I have a lot of friends that are doing that.
1: I'm into it. I'm not, well, I mean, I don't have a garden. We don't have a yard like that, but I got the patio, little courtyard.
0: Yeah.
1: I'm like every day out there moving plants around. What it looks like that was over there. What about this? What about that thing over there?
0: Okay. We'll
1: snip that off, put that over there. My wife's like, enough. It's fine.
0: Enough with the gardening, right?
1: But I think what's going on is we need a break. And I think that's the appeal for me. It's like you watching the Food Channel.
0: Yeah, yeah.
1: I don't think we humans are made to handle all of this information. We can't take it on. We're not made for it.
0: I agree.
1: It's too much.
0: Mm-hmm.

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0: Mayor Brent and Sherry on uplifting and encouraging the river.
1: A lot of discussion about the Declaration of Independence, which I always love to talk about that sort of stuff. But there was a headline about the pursuit of happiness that's in there. It's like, why isn't this working out like we thought it would with the happiness thing?
0: Oh, good question.
1: There's really no reason, there's no evidence to think that we're happier than we've ever been. Or maybe we're unhappier than we've ever been.
0: Even though we have more stuff.
1: Right. So all this stuff that was supposed to make us, like being liberated to do whatever we want. Like, okay, why isn't this working? This is why I keep saying, like, if you critically look at the world and see, how's this working? How's this larger culture working? Versus the way of Jesus. And Jesus said, like, his way is narrow. Like, most people aren't going to do it. But it leads to life. Highly recommend, if you're interested, like, going, wait a second, I need to reevaluate. The path I'm on, actually, I can see this doesn't work.
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7: Some cloud cover hanging around. We're in the upper 60s, and then we should have sunshine on Wednesday. Might be a little bit foggy in the morning. Pretty warm. We're in the upper 80s. Few clouds on Wednesday night, scattered showers and thunderstorms Thursday. I'm meteorologist Steve Hamilton on Uplifting and Encouraging the River.
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0: Amen.
1: The River, we're Bran and Sherry.
2: Am I shocking? Yeah, I guess. I mean, that's the word out on the street. So
1: it is?
2: I'm not going to argue with people.
1: Okay.
2: Oh, what Bran Hance is a shock jock. Oh, but he's rated G. Yeah, but he's still really interesting.
1: This is what people are saying?
2: Yeah.
1: I haven't heard anybody say anything.
2: Anyway, you're not on the street. So check this out. I will shock you with rated G information.
1: Mm-hmm.
2: Ready?
1: Mm-hmm.
2: How about this? Think about this. When an alarm goes off, it's actually going on. Think about that. That's pretty deep. But we say it goes off. You ever think about that? Like how it's ironic.
1: It's ironic. It's not shocking.
2: All right, I'm an ironic jock.
1: Okay.
2: And with irony.
1: But that's not the word on the
2: wow,
1: street.
2: Wow, that was ironic. Did you hear the irony? Yeah, wow, about the alarm. Yeah, Bran Hance's show. Yeah, let's support him. Yeah.

0: of you guys all the time. You're changing lives. I think you're doing the Lord's work as good as the missionaries even. Maybe reaching out and touching a lot of people.
1: I am Jeff, and I am the river.
2: This story and more like it are made possible when you give to the river. 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
1: We're Brant and Sherry on Uplifting and Encouraging the River.
2: Okay, some things you learn later on. Wow, that wasn't a very smart thought, but I used to think this when I was young, that sin, there's this thing called sin, and it's fun, but I shouldn't do it because God's going to find out, or he'll already know about it, and I'll pay for that.
1: Makes him really mad.
2: Yeah, it makes him mad. Mm-hmm. That's actually a lie. And what I mean by a lie, the part about how sin is awesome, that's not why the Lord is telling us, like, I just want to stop you from the excellent stuff. Mm-hmm. The lifestyle is actually a garbage way to live. That's why he's telling us not to do it. It's actually a doomed way to live. It won't work. Look around. People who are consumed with their desires, where does that end up? It's a garbage way to live. Like, the Lord's way is better. He loves us, and he's telling us a better way to live because he loves us.
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5: 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I'm Andy Napier, and this is Footsteps from TWR. 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
2: I just love the river. It's just that reminder that it's all going to be all right.
0: Uplifting and encouraging the river.

0: It's Brant and Sherry on the river.
1: For some reason, I can't quite pin it down, but there's this idea that online in particular, or in general, like gentleness equals passiveness.
0: Mm-hmm.
1: It's not manly to be gentle or something. It's not manly to respond with gentleness when somebody's being awful. Mm-hmm. And yet, in Galatians, for instance, it's talking about what's in Titus. He says, slander no one, be peaceable and considerate, always be gentle toward everyone. Always, everyone. So you can say the thing. It's not about not saying the thing. It's not about like, well, I just won't say the truth. And no, you can do it. It's how you do it. It's the timing. Are you saying it with the best for the person that you're talking to? This gentleness thing is not for lightweights.
2: Absolutely.

0: Why is it weeds can spring up so easily, but the flowers you want, it's a struggle?
1: But keep listening to the river and you'll keep watering your soul so the good stuff can grow in you.
2: Picture this, just a kid with a heavy burden, having a hard time with the world that he was seeing. A broken heart with a head full of

0: Uplifting and encouraging music is on the river.
1: And this is the story that made the song.
2: What's up, y'all? It's your boy, Bay Turner. And I would love to share a little bit about the heart behind my song, Somebody's Praying. Somebody's Y'all, I wrote this song when I was at total war with myself. I was stuck in patterns that I couldn't break, and I couldn't outrun this almost dark night of the soul. And I got up one morning to write a song, and this simple image came to my mind. It was my mom on her hands and knees. The Lord was showing me that she was interceding for me. And I realized in the moment, I wasn't still standing because I was strong or capable enough or good enough. I was still standing because someone else kept praying when I stopped. So I wrote this song for the moment that you realize that you've been held up the whole time because of someone else's prayers. You were carried without ever earning it. You were loved without ever deserving it.
1: The story that made the song.
0: On the river.
3: Should have been long gone now. Yeah, should them be living?

0: praying. It's Brant and Sherry on the river.
1: Brace yourself for something awesome, a new idea. There are few that just come into our lives and sweep everything and change everything. I'm going to champion something, and it's going to revolutionize the way we park our cars.
0: All right, let's hear it.
1: Now, I was all over the zipper merge, and then that caught fire.
0: That's true. That is actually true. You started that, and then everyone started talking about the zipper merge. Okay.
1: Here's what I'm all about now.
0: All right.
1: Park on the line, on the left line. Put your tires on the left side.
0: What?
1: At the parking spot.
0: Why?
1: If everybody does that, we'll perfectly evenly space our cars.
0: They're not evenly spaced in between the lines?
1: People all over the place. Like, if just get, put the left tires on the left line, we will be perfectly, but that's what they do at car dealerships.
0: Okay.
1: And that helps them get them perfectly spaced, and we won't have all these problems anymore.
0: I think there will still be some problems.
1: Well, why?
0: Because somebody's not going to do it, and then we're going to have problems with
1: Okay, first, everybody needs to listen to the show.
0: Oh, okay.
1: And then do what
0: I say.
1: You should
0: have had that step first.
1: Okay, yeah, right.
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7: Cover hanging around. We're in the upper 60s, and then we should have sunshine on Wednesday. Might be a little bit foggy in the morning. Pretty warm. We're in the upper 80s. A few clouds on Wednesday night. Scattered showers and thunderstorms Thursday. I'm meteorologist Steve Hamilton on Uplifting and Encouraging the River.
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0: River. We're Brant and Sherry.
1: Oh, that's a genius idea. This is gonna revolutionize how we park. Everybody, let's all start parking. Put the left tires on the left parking line. Mm-hmm. We will be perfectly evenly spaced. I was mentioning they do this at car dealerships.
0: Yeah.
1: If we all start doing this, we will park perfectly.
0: But it's only going to work if everybody, I'm not going to say the world, in the country starts doing it. If not, just the listeners of this show.
1: If just the listeners of this show do it.
0: Then we're going to be not nicely thought of.
1: It's going to look like, okay.
0: There I don't is, know how all right, else to no, say right. that.
1: There's okay. going
0: to
1: be an awkward period where we're the problem.
0: Thank you for alerting them to that. Oh, no, you're going to be a problem for a while.
1: But they'll know that you listen to the Brant Hanson show.
0: All right, it's a
1: and
0: marketing
1: that's why
0: scheme.
1: You're doing that.
0: Sure.

0: and Sherry on uplifting and encouraging the river.
1: Grace is such a wonderful thing. It means that you can walk right in to the kingdom of God right now. You can walk right in and you can start growing from there. It's a humility thing to start following Jesus. Doesn't mean you figured everything out at all. Not even close. But you're starting this thing. And it's so good. It's a better way of living. But you can start now. You don't have to know everything. You can talk to him now and say, I'm ready for this. I turn my life over to you. This is something you can do now.
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1: Question, do you actually get wiser as you get older? The University of Michigan studied this.
0: Mm-hmm.
1: They had people answer Dear Abby, like advice, questions.
0: Mm-hmm.
1: And said subjects in their 60s were better than younger ones at imagining different

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0: 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I don't know what I'd do without it. It's such a blessing to me. I'm Connie. I am the river.
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1: I got more breaking animal news here.
2: Oh, do you?
1: Yeah.
2: I used to take
1: a break, something different.
0: Mm-hmm.
1: World's ugliest dog. They just crowned another
3: one. That's so sad. Okay.
1: Did you see him?
3: I didn't.
1: Mr. No. Happy Face is his name. But here's the problem. Yeah. Uh-huh. Like, I think he's cute. I think most people do, but they always pick the same kind of ugly dog. It's the hairless
3: droopy face. Oh no! Okay.
1: It's a hairless dog that had like a tuft of fur at the top of his head.
3: Mm-hmm.
1: It's just a variation on a theme. The eyes are cross-eyed and googly, going different directions, and then his tongue sticks out one side of his mouth, and he's got an overbite. But it's the same. I'm just saying.
3: It's not funny. I'm sorry, no, Mr. Happy Face, just, if you're listening.
1: But that's every winner.
3: Right. It's pretty consistent.
1: Yeah, you need to let somebody else get in here. The
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5: We start early in the morning. 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We're running. I don't know about you, but our house, we don't even have an alarm clock anymore. We got a starter's pistol. Boom.
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5: We come out of the blocks. 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We live very, very rapid lives. We're going very, very fast. And as a result, it's easy for us to get off course as men from our most important work. But what happens as men is that as we get married and then we have kids and we're going through life and we got responsibilities and we got mortgages and we got all this stuff, we get very, very, very, very busy. And we are told that our careers and our work is the most important thing that we do.
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8: Cover hanging around. We're in the upper 60s, and then we should have sunshine on Wednesday. Might be a little bit foggy in the morning. Pretty warm. We're in the upper 80s. Few clouds on Wednesday night, scattered showers and thunderstorms Thursday. I'm meteorologist Steve Hamilton on Uplifting and Encouraging the River.
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0: It's Brant and Sherry on the river.
1: Just a little reminder, the Bible talks a lot about suffering and it doesn't flinch. So if you're like, why is there suffering in the world? Well, I don't have an easy answer for you, but there's no question we're told to trust God anyway. And it's all going to make sense in the end. Here's a bigger problem, though, a bigger question. Isn't why there's suffering in the world. It's why is everything, not everything, but almost everything, so beautiful? Why? We've talked about this before. Like, if you don't believe in a creator God, and you don't believe in beauty, goodness, and truth, like, look at the beauty. It doesn't have to be this way. Look at the colors. Look how a breeze feels. Look at a child's face. Look, listen to great music. Like, why is there so much beauty? That's a real problem for people to have to answer. Mm-hmm. How did that happen?

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1: This story and more like it are made possible when you give to the river.
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0: the effects of a week-long summer church camp wrapped up in just a few short minutes.
1: That's the power of this song on uplifting and encouraging The River.

0: However, we're Brant and Sherry.
1: Yeah, every now and then people throw down challenges on me.
0: Okay, sure.
1: To prove that I'm as cool as I seem.
0: Okay.
1: I got this email. We challenge you, and this is from Steve and the Stingrays. It's a street gang.
0: May I see that email, Brant?
1: I could show you it on my monitor.
0: Yeah.
1: Sincerely, Steve and the Stingrays, Street Gang, LLC.
0: What? So
1: they're actually like incorporated.
0: Oh, that's interesting. I haven't seen street gangs do that.
1: Anyhow, they say, we challenge you to put on your accordion, do a full pommel horse routine in the studio.
0: Imagine that.
1: Stick the landing, and then launch into, I guess it's because this time of year, launch into a rousing version of You're a Grand Old Flag.
0: My goodness. That's a very detailed challenge.
1: Steve and the Stingray Street Gang, LLC.
0: Yeah, LLC.
1: Okay, I don't understand.
0: I don't either. Okay, but, so just be careful with
1: got the accordion on.
0: Okay, yeah, just be careful.
1: Here we go. I'm going to jump up on
0: all right,
1: the pommel
0: and,
1: horse routine.
0: Just
1: here
0: careful.
1: Go.
0: There.
1: So
0: oh,
1: one, two.
0: Okay. Oh, man. Brant. Okay. Woo.
1: You're a grand old flag. You're a fine flag. And forever be. Okay, that was hard. But the rest of it, I totally nailed it.
0: To be fair, they did not ask you to sing. They asked you to play. So maybe that was the difficulty that you tried to do both. Yeah, overachieving.
1: I think you guys can understand that.
0: Yeah, they get it. Yeah, Steve and the Stingrays.
1: If they're savvy enough to start an LLC,
0: they should be
1: able to see the nuance going on there.
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7: 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So here's the question. Are we happy? Well, maybe we should start by trying to define happiness. What exactly is happiness? Over the years, many have opined on the topic. Charles M. Schulz, the creator of Peanuts, summed it up this way. Happiness is a warm puppy. Okay, that's one definition. Albert Schweitzer said, happiness is nothing more than good health and a bad memory. Dave Chappelle, the comedian, said, the higher up I go, for some reason, the less happy I am. Does that describe you? There's certain things you thought, if I had this thing, if I had this experience, and all those things happen for you, and you're not happy, and you're wondering why. It's been said, quote, there are two sources of unhappiness in life. One is not getting what you want, and the other is getting it. So it really comes down to this. Happiness does not come from what you have. It comes from who you know. And the Bible emphatically says, happy are the people whose God is the Lord.
6: You were created to know God. 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Already know God? Invite others to learn more about what it means to follow Jesus. Answers to questions about the Christian faith, online courses for Christian growth, and video messages from Pastor Greg Laurie can be found at harvest.org.
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0: Some things we will regret and some things we won't. I'm Lena Ebijamra and this is today's Single Christian. Stop and consider some of the things you regret. Long list? Trust me, I know. When it comes to my life, I know exactly what I regret and I know that I can't go back and change it. I simply have to trust God to redeem it. But there are some things that we will never regret, like giving to someone who needs it or reaching out to someone who's lonely. But at the top of my list of the things I will never regret is the simple act of being kind. You and I will never regret being kind to another human being. Kindness is a fruit of the Spirit. It's how Jesus treated everyone. Kindness is rooted in love and takes into account that every person we will face today is made in the image of God. That person deserves our kindness. The easiest way to shine the light of Christ is to do what you'll never regret. Be kind. 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It's actually Christ-like. 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
2: 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Most men have never been trained in how to be an effective accountability partner, and each man struggles with their own sin, so we feel afraid to bring it up. Biblically, an accountability partner should be like a military ally, someone who fights alongside of you in the battle together so that you both can win.
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0: The Battle Cry. I'm Cindy Tang with Moving Moments. It was a powerful worship service. In fact, the song leader said, worship is like a warship, as in W-A-R-S-H-I-P. And it reminded me that worship isn't just about music. It's also a battle cry. Because in the middle of life's trials, we're declaring that we trust Him no matter what. That's what King David did. In fact, in Psalm 95:1, he encouraged everyone to do the same. And he was also a mighty warrior. And you know what? You can be one too. So today, take your eyes off your troubles through worship and put them back on God. It may be just what you need today to strengthen your soul. To listen to more encouraging stories like this one, go to movingmoments.org. I'm Cindy Tang with Moving Moments. Now it's your time to make a move.
1: The temptation feels stronger than your willpower. 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
2: Every day, we face all kinds of temptations. Sometimes it's easy to say no, but what about those times when temptation becomes overwhelming? Billy Graham put it simply.
3: Are you going to yield to God? Or are you going to yield to the devil in your life? The devil has a lot of promises. He comes along and he'll promise you the world. He'll promise you everything in the world if you'll only follow him and bow down to him. But the Bible says, greater is he that is in you than he that is in the world. You have a power within you when you come to Christ that is greater than the devil and all the world around. And that power is the Holy Spirit. And the power of the Holy Spirit is greater than any power in all the world. Yes, you can say no.
2: 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Click where it says, Grow in Your Christian Faith. We're the Billy Graham Evangelistic Association.
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1: Do you and your girl talk much about God's heart for her life as a woman? She might think of motherhood, keeping house, work, inside or outside the home. All are various roles of womanhood, but none get at the core of God's design. Whether your girl is married, becomes a mother, or remains single, how can you help her to see God's design for her life? First, keep it simple. Open her palms and show her that a biblical understanding of womanhood is willing to receive anything the Lord places in her hands. Relationships, work, responsibilities, resources, all have potential to be nurtured and cultivated for God's glory. So no matter her journey, your girl can step into a flourishing spotlight to reflect Christ as a biblical woman.
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1: 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So it looks like ranch is global. AC is still completely American, okay. 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
0: Uplifting and encouraging the river.

Uplifting and encouraging the river. I'm producer Mike. Thanks for hanging out with me. Next up, we've got Ohio's own. It's Daniel Spriggs with Gravity.

0: Brandon Lake and Nick Jonas on the river. I'm producer Mike. Thanks for hanging out. One thing that we can be sure of is that life never stays the same. Maybe over the past year, maybe you've moved, changed jobs. Maybe you've watched your kids grow up, or maybe you're facing some other sort of transition. Either way, it's clear life does not stay the same for very long. In my life, I'm in the middle of a big transition period. My roommate moved away, and I'm about to move across town here in a couple of weeks. And sometimes that can make change feel a little bit out of control. But the good thing is we have a steady anchor to cling to. And it's something I have to remind myself of, is that God never changes. He's always the same. He always loves unconditionally and is always there with me, with you in every situation. You'll never find him in a bad mood or feeling impatient or being short with you. He's always there. He's patient and he's kind. And Hebrews 13:8 reminds me of just how steady God is. Jesus Christ is the same yesterday, today, and forever. The
1: River. This is Ann Graham Lotz with Daily Light for Daily Living. King David knew the secret of victory over adversity was a conscious choice to praise God. Again and again, as he cries out to God in prayer, we hear his choice to praise in Psalm 13, verses 2 to 6. How long must I wrestle with my thoughts and every day have sorrow in my heart? Look on me and answer, O Lord my God. But I will trust in your unfailing love. I will sing to the Lord, for he has been good to me. David, hounded by Saul and living as a fugitive for years in a nation where he was the national hero and the anointed king, exercised his will to praise God even when he didn't feel like it. Listen to me. Praise is the switch that turns on the light of joy in our lives even when it's dark outside. And the resulting light causes others to see the glory of God in our lives. So, start praising him. This is Ann Graham Lotz.
2: 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In it, he says, God so loved the world that he gave his one and only Son, that whoever believes in him shall not perish but have eternal life. You see, God's love isn't based on your performance or your past. It's based on his perfect loving character. While we were still sinners, Christ died for us. 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Have you opened God's love letter to you? 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

0: 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I'm Shannon. I'm from Frazeesburg, and I am the river.
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0: Robber.
1: Uplifting and encouraging the river, I'm producer Mike. Maybe you've had a roommate in the past, maybe in college, maybe you have one now. Although don't say anything if your spouse is your roommate now. You might get in trouble here, but you love your roommates even though they drive you crazy sometimes. My roommate is a friend of mine that I've had for the past 5 years, and he just moved out. And he moved while I was gone. So I came back home and I was like, okay, I knew that it was going to be a little bit more empty. What I wasn't expecting is to open the silverware drawer when I was just trying to get a bowl of cereal and find no spoons in there. He told me he'd leave a spoon or two for me, even though they were all his, but he took every single one of them. There was just a few plastic forks and some empty spots. I was like, okay, that's fine. I'll use a fork, whatever. I go to sit down and turn on the lights. This man had the audacity to take the light bulbs out of the light. What? I couldn't turn on the lights in the living room. I'm like, okay, I get it. They were your light bulbs, but come on. I didn't know that I had the Grinch as a former roommate.
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3: 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With Seeking Him, I'm Nancy DeMoss Wagamuth.
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0: Thanks for listening to The River. I'm producer Mike. Maybe you've got a fur baby or pet of some sort. They've always got one thing that they don't like. It could be completely rational, or it could be something just absolutely off the wall and you have no idea why they don't like it. 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I don't have any pets, but I've done my fair share of pet sitting. I was dog sitting for this little Bernedoodle puppy that my friends have. And at one point, he was being naughty. He was trying to jump up on the counter and get at the dirty dishes and lick them off. So I had to put his little gate to keep him from getting into the kitchen. Little guy got a little too curious and he jumped onto the gate, and the gate jumped back and landed on him. And of course, this scared the daylights out of him. If a giant gate landed on me, I'd feel the same way. But it was hilarious because even after that, he would just go over to the gate and start like growling and barking at it, just to let him know, you're not getting me a second time. You can share what your pet hates when you call or text 800-609-1049.
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2: A number of years ago, I had a falling out with a friend. The Lord convicted me that I needed to seek his forgiveness. But you know how that goes. I didn't want to call him, but I knew I had to. And when I finally obeyed the Lord and I apologized to this man, he graciously forgave me. Now, there was a part of me that wanted to say, I'm sorry, but what about what you did? I'm sorry, but apologies subtly try to justify your bad behavior. 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Give a true apology, one that takes ownership of the wrong done and seeks to make it right. When you do, you'll please God and have better relationships with people. Now that's real hope.
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2: I've done a lot of things in my life that have brought acclaim or honor or glory to me and my talents and my abilities. But I know this, and the scriptures remind me, that the only things that really matter and that will only remain when all is said and done . So friends, whatever we do today, let it be informed by those three things, by faith, hope, love. Those things matter, they last, they're permanent, and through Jesus, they change the world.
1: The story that made the song.
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0: I love the river. I listen to it every single day. And when I was a few years ago not doing so great, it's what really got me through each day to just stay positive, lose my anxiety, and just fix my eyes on Jesus. And you guys have really helped me with that. I'm Marissa. I'm from Westerville, Ohio, and I am the river.
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3: Good Wednesday morning. This is the Ohio Agdet, broadcasting from the Voice You Know with the News You Trust studio. 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When you need to be confident, your fungicide will perform. I'm Jolpin Orwood. USDA crop acreage reporting is entering the modern era, we're told, starting with a new pilot for spring-planted crops. Starting with a pilot in county offices in a dozen states for reporting spring-planted acreage by the July 15th deadline. Transformative is how Undersecretary for Farm Production Richard Fordyce describes it.
4: We're moving away from the photocopied paper maps that we've been doing for far too long and moving into more of a digital platform that is representative of what's happening on that farm today.
3: Overnight markets in Chicago, new crop corn up 1.25 to 465.5. July soybeans up 11 cents to 1207.75. And July wheat 2.75 cents up to 612. Cattle hogs down across the board. This is the Ohio Agdet.
5: It can be just making a friend with no other agenda but to just share who we are and our life experiences.
6: Hi, I'm Mark Gothier with Crew and Making Your Life Count. Tiffany Bloom says we build healthy relationships by simply showing up and being real.
5: In the scriptures, it says we share not only the gospel of God, but our lives as well. And that's all we have to do to share our lives is to gather the people around us. It doesn't matter if they're different. It doesn't matter if they walk a different walk or talk a different talk. What we have in common is our mutual interest of each other. And if we long to see Christ alive in other people, it can be just making a friend with no other agenda but to just share who we are and our life experiences and what's happened to us and how we navigate our life. And so it can be as easy as putting out a plate of hummus and pita chips and iced tea and inviting people over.
6: Tiffany reveals her insights on developing caring relationships with those around you.
5: One of the ways that my husband and I have really tried to really just be available, be emotionally available to the people in our community is just block parties. We live in a development where we are the youngest couple by about 30 years. And so it's a lot of grandmas and grandpas around us. Everybody's home during the day doing their lawn. And so we love to have them over and have coffee. And these are about our parents' age. But it's been such a joy to just get to know them and get to know their story and be genuinely interested in their lives and what they have going on.
6: It's as simple as being friendly and building relationships with people. In doing so, you can point them to Jesus Christ. For more practical ideas about conveying the best news ever, go to crew.org/life.
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0: 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This is the River Morning Show, and you're needed this morning to help solve a debate. It's a conversation that is kind of happening out there in the ether.
1: Mm-hmm.
0: Do you turn

0: the AC up or down if you want it colder?
1: Oh, yes. Okay, I've seen this, this debate. This is crazy to me.
0: Right. So, like, you and your husband have been having this conversation. Explain,
1: well,
0: please.
1: And for once, him and I are actually on the same side with this.
0: Okay, that's good.
1: So, I think we use the term AC and temperature, like, interchangeably.
0: Even though they're not the same thing.
1: But, yeah. They're not,
0: the AC is a unit on
1: I know,
0: the side of
1: I know,
0: the,
1: it, but right. That's just what makes the most sense.
0: Continue.
1: So I turn the AC down to cool it. Like, okay, if it's at 70 and I want it to 68, mm-hmm. I'm cooling it and turning the AC down. I have to press the down arrow.
0: Playing devil's advocate. If you turn an appliance down, it does less of what it's
1: Nuh-uh,
0: doing.
1: I'm so pressing the button to go down.
0: If you turn the AC down, there's less AC. You
1: no.
0: turn the AC up, then it's like,
1: see, this is why
0: fan
1: this is
0: blowing in your face, and you're just like, someone take a picture of me. My hair is flying, you know, that sort of thing.
1: This is all over social media, and I don't understand that perspective. Like, I get what you're saying,
0: yeah,
1: but you literally go to
0: AC.
1: The thermostat
0: more
1: and you
0: AC.
1: Hit the button down
0: turn
1: to
0: it.
1: Cool it down.
0: More AC, turn it up.
1: So you turn the AC down to make it colder.
0: You turn the temperature down, the AC turns up.
1: No, you just use it interchangeably. I'm going down and hitting the down arrow.
0: You can't
1: arrow.
0: Use it interchangeably.
1: You can, because I'm hitting the down arrow on the AC. I'm turning the AC down.
0: No.
1: I'm hitting the down arrow.
0: You're hitting the down arrow on the temperature, which is a gauge that tells the AC to run more.
1: No.
0: So the AC is up, the temperature is down.
1: I feel like my five-year-old niece, no. Yeah,
0: and
1: no.
0: So, hence... You are needed to help settle a debate. Call or text. If you want it colder, do you turn the AC up or down? 800-609-1049. Stop that.
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0: 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Jennifer, are you too hot or too cold right now?
1: I mean, I'm pretty neutral.
0: Well, that's not going to help at all. I don't know whether to tell you to turn the AC up or down.
2: Where do you stand on this? If you need the temperature to be colder, what do you do?
1: You definitely turn it down, but I'm not understanding the perspective of turning it up because that will make you hotter. Like, if you
2: right?
1: turn the AC up, it's turning the temperature up.
2: Right.
0: But see, the perspective is the temperature is the gauge, the AC is the appliance, and so if you turn the AC up, there's more AC. Like, it's working harder, and you're blowing the fan more, and it's making things colder if you turn the air conditioning up.
2: That just is confusing.
1: If you turn it up, it stops.
2: Right.
1: It's whatever degree it is in your house, if you turn the AC up, it will stop running at whatever degree it reaches that your house is already at.
2: I'm with you that you use AC and temperature interchangeably. If you want it to be colder, you turn it down.
0: Have you ever checked the weather to see what the AC is? The temperature?
2: But the AC controls the temperature.
0: Not in God's green earth.
2: We're not talking about that. We're talking about in our homes.
0: But you can't use it interchangeably
2: like that. Yes, you can. Oh, Jennifer, you see what I'm working with. Do you see this?
1: Oh, my mercy.
2: Thank you for calling and siding with me. And thank you for being willing to step into this.
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1: Thankfully, on the road and in your life, God is already there, and nothing is a surprise to Him. This is The River.
2: I have felt the deepest loss. I have questioned if you could. And when it led me to the cross, only then I understood.

0: It's like having friends around your kitchen table to start your day. Friends you invited over. Josh and Hannah aren't the break-in-for-breakfast type.
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0: I'm Josh. She's Hannah. This is the River Morning Show. You're our friend. Thank you so much for listening today.
1: Men are so weird. This is a complete stereotype.
0: Agreed.
1: Well, not the weird part.
0: That's right. Say no more.
1: I know. What I'm about to say is a complete stereotype, okay. But you've probably seen why a time or two. Why do men refuse to ask for help? Why? It's a question as old as time.
0: Because we're supposed to do it.
1: No, yes. No. So you've heard me talk about my husband a time or two or 5,000. He is a handyman. He's a Mr. Fix-It, Bob the Builder type. He can do and build anything.
0: Yes, he can.
1: And he's in the process of finishing our basement, like from the ground up. He completely tore everything out. It was an older home, and he's building everything from scratch on his own. The plumbing, the electric, the framing, the drywall, everything.
0: I really admire guys like your husband, and I also can't stand guys like your husband. But that's another conversation for another day, because I can't fix anything. Move on.
1: He knows what he's doing. So we went to Home Depot recently, and we're walking through the aisles, and I'm going to butcher this, but he was looking for a part of this machine that I think staples into concrete. I don't quote me on that. I am not Mrs. Fix-It.
0: No, it's not. I'm going to Google concrete stapler.
1: I think that's what he was looking for. And multiple super sweet Home Depot workers were like, "Can I help you find anything?" And Chris just kept saying, "Nope, we're good." Meanwhile, I'm waddling through the aisles and we are completely clueless. We cannot find this part. And I just look at him, I'm like, why are you not asking for help?
0: There are people in vests all over and
1: everywhere.
0: Like these little work aprons.
1: Yes.
0: Everywhere you look.
1: And they're so kind and they probably know exactly where this thing is. Mm-hmm. And he just turns and looks at me and he goes, "I couldn't remember the name of the tool." I didn't want to admit that I couldn't remember the name. I was like, because you didn't want to face the fact that it would have been a little embarrassing.
0: He's like the guy taking his car to the mechanic's like, "It sounds like this."
1: Yeah.
0: He didn't want to do that.
1: But it all made sense in that moment. I was like, okay, you are Mr. Fix-It. And for you to admit that you don't remember the name of the tool that you're using, he's like, I can't face that. Instead, we wandered the aisles forever. Guess what? We never found it.
0: You could have fixed the entire situation. Find one of those help me buttons.
1: Yes. Ooh. Yeah. I know, but then I wouldn't have known how to describe it. I don't even know what the tool is.
0: The person comes over and be like, "He needs help."
1: I know.
0: And we don't know what we're looking for.
1: I know.
0: And by the way, I think it's a concrete nailer, not
1: like,
0: a stapler.
1: Like a nail gun?
0: Yeah, it's a nail gun.
1: Which the problem is I can't remember if that's what we were talking about or if that's just the most recent thing he's working with.
0: Regardless, I feel his pain.
1: I know. So I hate to out him, but also why, man? Why just ask for help?
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0: It may not be the first time you've heard this song, but maybe it's the first time you'll listen to it.
1: Let the words connect you to Jesus in a new way today. Uplifting and encouraging. The River.

0: Josh and Hannah. Glad you're here. It's the River Morning Show.
1: There's a misnomer that we so often say. I'm going to lean into it, though.
2: Okay.
1: Because really, at the end of the day, is any act of kindness random? I mean, it might. It feels random, I think, maybe in the moment if you just see something and do something.
2: Maybe to the receiver it feels random?
1: I would imagine to the receiver most often is when it feels random.
2: Yeah.
1: But really, this is intentional stuff. True. Somebody saw or heard and they chose to act.
2: I like that.
1: For example, Elena had posted on her social media. She said, my husband, son, and I live in a camper in an RV park. We had a bad storm recently, so we spent the night at my parents' house, she said. A man from a neighboring camper saw our outdoor furniture swirling around.
2: Oh, no.
1: So he came over and secured it for them to keep not only everybody safe,
2: aww,
1: but also to help them not lose all their outdoor furniture. Because, we have a patio. That's important stuff.
2: It is.
1: It's where you, entertain people and all that. She said, it's nice to know there are still good neighborly folks in the world, truly inspiring me to be more observant and helpful.
2: Oh, see, it just, catches wind and storm, huh?
1: Right,
2: that
1: I
2: was
1: know.
2: Not on purpose.
1: I see what you meant. You didn't mean to do, but you did it.
2: It's contagious.
1: Yeah, right. Yeah.
2: Kindness is contagious, and I love that. And that he went out into a storm.
1: Right, exactly.
2: That's more than just kindness. That's right. Putting others above yourself in such a great way.
1: And last thing, this wasn't something huge. It wasn't life-saving.
2: Sure.
1: But it just meant so much. How has somebody been, air quotes, randomly kind to you? Would love to hear your story. It could inspire others to really make their own story, too.
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0: effects of a week-long summer church camp wrapped up in just a few short minutes.
1: That's the power of this song on uplifting and encouraging The River.

0: Josh and Hannah, this is the River Morning Show, and it is a jungle out there. And I don't mean in my kids' room.
1: Yeah.
0: All these creatures you hear are probably living in there somehow, some way. It's not your kids' closet. It's not the meeting or the practice schedule. It's a jungle inside our minds.
1: Mm.
0: It is so busy. It is so loud. It is so humid.
1: Mm-hmm.
0: It's just uncomfortable in there. And we do everything we can to distract ourselves from all this activity happening between our ears. But at River Chapel, we have this every week. At River Chapel this week, the speaker helped us into a time of silence. It's disconcerting, isn't it?
1: It was really hard.
0: Yeah, it was tough. He said a prayer, and we tried to focus on a certain part of the prayer that stood out to each of us. And then after he said amen, we sat there. And it was weird. Trying to calm my mind, silence the distractions, and stay on topic, what I wanted to grab from that prayer, it was like trying to hack my way through the Amazon rainforest. There was this idea, then that thought, and then I heard this thing down the hall, and it's all of that.
1: Your checklist for the day is going through your mind. You're like, no, I'm trying to focus on the prayer in my mind.
0: Right here, right now, you know, I want to look at the clock. Don't look at the clock, just be here, you know, exist in the moment. But as I did that and I struggled and tried, I could see him. Jesus was in there. And when I caught a glimpse, he was smiling, waiting for me, not tapping his foot or tapping his wrist, saying like, where you been? But he was waiting and ready to just be with me. So today, take a minute, and I know this is radio. What we do is audio. It is something to fill your ears and your mind and your heart, but it's important. Take a minute and get quiet with God today. I want to do this again today. You will eventually see his smile and hear his voice and feel his embrace if we'll just give him space to do it.
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1: What would we do without your station and all you people? I don't know.
2: Uplifting and encouraging. The River.

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1: Would you rather?
0: Producer Mike is here with a question. Would you rather never have coffee again? Oh my. Or have coffee, but it always has a hair in it.
2: Oh, no.
0: I think I know your answer.
2: Yeah, I'm going with, I just have to give up coffee.
0: I don't know.
2: Every single time there's a hair in it.
0: How can you do that?
2: Well, the good news is I like tea, so that's helpful. But honestly, like, weirdly, I can wrap my mind around there being hair in my food, but in my beverage,
0: no, it's you can't.
2: Just better than a drink. A drink, it's just like it's bathing in there. It's soaking it all up. It's becoming coffee hair broth.
0: Exactly. Okay. Every time we talk about hair in an edible object, you're like, throw it away! Send it to the sun!
2: Not when I had that Chinese food last week. Nuh-uh, I told you.
0: The hair wasn't in the food.
2: No,
0: anyway,
2: it was on the lid.
0: Yeah, it was on the lid. Yeah. So I knew this. Hannah is giving up coffee forever. This is would you rather never have coffee or every time you have coffee, there's a hair in it, and I will drink the hairy coffee.
2: That is the worst phrase I've ever heard. You will drink hairy coffee.
0: Well, you said something like follicle soup or whatever.
2: Exactly. So, I don't want hair coffee broth or whatever.
0: I don't want it either, but I want it more than never
2: you
0: having coffee.
2: You don't know. I mean, think about it. Like, on my hair right now,
0: yeah.
2: I have, like, no frizz serum.
0: Right. I know.
2: A heat protectant.
0: I understand.
2: So there are chemicals on my hair right now. That's a different conversation. But then you're putting that in your coffee.
0: It's just one. It's not a lock of hair. It's one hair in your coffee.
2: And what if you don't see it in time to pick it out and all of a sudden it's in your teeth?
0: Flossers.
2: Ew, Josh. Ew.
0: The Lord giveth and the Lord taketh.
2: Just give up your coffee. It's a terrible place to be. I'm so sorry, but you have to decide.
0: You are needed to play tiebreaker on this.
3: All this week we've been talking about reducing the cholesterol in your marriage. Well, today's tip, deal with problems as they arise.
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3: 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You know, all couples have conflict. 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
5: Hey, it's Brant. 150. 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It is incredible. Kids born with these treatable disabilities face so much. They don't get to have a fun summer like other people. They struggle to keep up. They endure stares and stigma. They get made fun of. Together, we can change that. When a child comes to a CURE hospital, they get the surgery they need at no cost to their families. And when they're there, they experience the love of Jesus in a powerful and personal way. And for just $19...

0: 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We are messengers with special guest Nathan Tasker at New Covenant Church in Waverly. 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
15: The River Weather.
16: Clouds and fog around this morning that'll be lifting out to a good deal of sunshine across central Ohio, or high climbing to the upper 80s. Tonight, partly cloudy, a low at 70.
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0: I'm Josh. She's Hannah. This is Disgusting. It's the River Morning Show. You'll find out what's disgusting here in 1 second. I find this button because it's this one.
1: Would you rather?
0: Right. So would you rather never have coffee, which that's disgusting. Need coffee in your life. Would you rather never have coffee or when you have coffee, always have a hair in it?
2: It's such an easy answer.
0: Which is also disgusting. We're asking this because producer Mike is sadistic. Yes, I called you out.
3: Perhaps.
0: Yeah. All right. Here's the deal. We need somebody to play tiebreaker. Hannah says no coffee forever. And you're a coffee gal. You like coffee.
2: I love coffee, yeah. But I don't need it like marinated with somebody's dead hair.
0: You don't know that it was marinated. What
2: it's
0: if they
2: sitting
0: just,
2: in there.
0: What if they just drop it in front of you and then hand it to you?
2: I no.
0: Then, no,
2: then
0: you thought
2: there's,
0: no.
2: There's something crazy about that. If somebody is pushing my coffee across the counter and then they go, wait, forgot the topping.
0: Well, but
2: absolutely
0: listen,
2: not.
0: They heard the conversation and they're like, I have to do my part.
2: No.
0: They put the hair in.
2: And obviously you can tell Josh would keep his coffee and he doesn't mind the hair.
0: Listen, if it means never having coffee again, I'll take the hair.
2: There are other sources of caffeine.
0: I don't want hair in my coffee, but in this scenario. Mm-hmm. All right, anyway, in this scenario, you are needed to play tiebreaker. You can call and text 800-609-1049. Kelly, no coffee or hair coffee?
4: So I can't stand coffee as it is. So I will go with never have coffee.
2: Well, that was an easy one.
0: I feel like you're predisposed as a cheat code. That's not fair.
2: Okay, but Kelly, are you a tea drinker?
4: Only like a chai tea. That's it.
2: Do you drink anything during your day, like an energy drink that helps you get through the day?
4: I try not to. Oh. I'm a teacher.
2: Yeah.
4: And I teach littles. I teach first grade.
0: Okay.
4: And if I can make it through without any caffeine, I call that a super win.
2: Wow.
0: Yeah. And listening to you talk, knowing you have not had coffee, I know that you need it.
2: I'm so impressed.
0: You sound very chipper.
4: Why, thank you.
2: I was trying to think of something else that we could put the hair in, but you don't need it. You just don't need it.
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1: Just thinking.
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4: Just thinking. There's overwhelmed and underwhelmed. But what I wouldn't give for just 10 minutes of regular whelmed.
0: Somewhere in the middle, please. Less extremes.
4: Just thinking. In this economy, I think the devil wears Kirkland. Just thinking. I'm having a salad for lunch so I can have 3 dozen Reese's peanut butter cups tonight.
0: That's exactly how it works. I don't care what any doctor or dietitian says.
4: Just thinking. I fully acknowledge that there were far too many Froyo places in 2012. But did they all need to close?
0: That's exactly it. You know, I will say, I just saw a TCBY the other day. I was traveling.
4: Fake news.
0: It
4: fake
0: wasn't
4: news.
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9: One of the foremost experts on happiness made this candid admission, and I quote, "I don't have a religious or a spiritual bone in my body, yet I have to acknowledge that studies reveal that people with faith in God are the happiest," end quote. So it really comes down to this. Happiness does not come from what you have. It comes from who you know. Why is the Christian faith a happy faith? The Christian faith is a happy faith because it's a hopeful faith, because we have hope in this life and we have hope in a better life to come. And here's something that might surprise some people. God wants you to be happy. I don't think that's the view many people have of God. They think that he is just the ultimate party crasher. He's out to rain in your parade. He's out to make your life miserable. Nothing could be further from the truth. The fact is, God wants you to be happy. And know this, God himself is happy. Jesus said, "I have told you this to make you as completely happy as I am." I think he would have a smile on his face. Why else would children be drawn to him? And the Bible emphatically says, happy are the people whose God is the Lord. Are you a happy person?
8: 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Already know God? 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Answers to questions about the Christian faith, online courses for Christian growth, and video messages from Pastor Greg Laurie can be found at harvest.org.
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0: Another hot day today. Stay cool if you can. This is the River Morning Show where Josh and Hannah, and misery loves company, right?
1: How old are you?
2: I'm not telling.
0: Normally, this is a segment of the show where I throw myself under the bus.
3: You do.
0: Actually, I shuffle. To the bus and kind of roll under there.
3: You kind of crouch and your knees pop.
0: Yeah, but today, I'm not there alone. Producer Mike, how did you know you were getting old?
4: I became what I told myself I never would.
3: Oh boy.
0: That's part of adulthood right there.
3: Go on.
0: What happened?
4: I became the cringy road trip dad.
0: What?
3: What's that look like?
4: So I was traveling last week with my friend who's only a year younger than me, my friend from school, and my 16-year-old cousin.
0: Okay. Mm-hmm.
4: And I became the one to do and say all the cringy dad things like, all right, friends, let's get going.
0: Oh, jeez, dude.
4: And I was making sure everybody ate, everybody went to the bathroom.
0: That was it. Like, I was like, are you making people go? Like, you should just try. Just try to go potty.
3: Okay, you guys have a very different like dad in the car mentality than I grew up with. Because it was, you better go before we leave the house because we're not stopping. We're not making one single stop.
0: The generational differences from your dad to me and then from me to producer Mike.
3: I like this coddling version.
0: Yeah.
3: Does anybody need to go potty?
0: Less threatening.
3: My dad was like, we got 6 hours. You're going to hold it.
4: Well, you know, one other thing that I did do. I did the dad hand when my cousin got a snack from the gas station.
3: Oh, my goodness. He kind of wrapped it around the back of the seat.
4: Yeah, I did. Yeah, but he had animal crackers. And they were covered with Reese's peanut butter.
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18: And fog around this morning that'll be lifting out to a good deal of sunshine across central Ohio, or high climbing to the upper 80s. Tonight, partly cloudy, a low at 70.
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2: How old are you?
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1: You know you're getting old when fill in the blank when you call or text 800-609-1049. Producer Mike became the road trip dad, which is very different from Hannah's road trip dad.
4: Well, yeah, Mike, it sounded like you were very like, who needs to go to the bathroom? Do you need a snack? Do you need a treat? No, my dad was, we are getting in this car. You better have gone to the bathroom before we leave. We got 6 hours to go. We're not stopping.
1: I would contend you were first the road trip mom because of all of those things. And then you were the road trip dad when you put your hand around the back.
5: Yeah.
1: When snacks came out.
5: I fulfilled the stereotype for sure.
1: Yeah, that's good. That's good. And plus they were what? They were animal crackers with what?
5: With Reese's peanut butter on them.
1: I've never heard of that.
5: I'd seen it. They were amazing.
1: Yeah, okay. All right. Anyway, I'm hungry now. So you can call or text 800-609-1049. How did you know you were getting old?
6: I'm 31 years old, and when my neighbor does the grass, I got to do the grass the next day. I also get mad when people walk on the grass after I get done cutting the grass.
1: Well, are you very precise on your lines and patterns?
6: Yes. 1 week I'll go north and south.
1: Yeah.
6: Next week I'll go east and west.
4: So fancy.
1: Now, I haven't mowed my lawn in years because I have teenage sons, but when I was mowing it, I would go in a rotation, north-south, then diagonal, then east-west, then the other diagonal.
4: Oh,
1: so in a month, I did all of those like that.
6: But yeah, that's how I knew I was getting old, is when I didn't want people on my lawn and lawn pressure.
1: Ryan, thanks. I don't think you're old. I just think you're precise, and that's just fine.
6: Well, thank you, Josh.

We're Josh and Hannah. This is the River Morning Show. You may have heard or you may have read or seen on The Chosen that Jesus was really harsh with the religious leaders of his day. What was up with that? You might have had that question in your mind. It's like, wow, he's being harsh. I thought Jesus was all about love and kindness, but he really went after them. And it's because Jesus knows. He always knows. So much of this came from the way people approached Jesus. Was it in humility or was it in pride? And we can fall into the same thing. I have at times too. So I put a little note in this journal I'm keeping for my kids. I call it Thoughts, Prayers, and Observations. This is entry number 103. Jesus welcomes questions asked with curiosity and sincerity. He resists questions asked in arrogance and with an agenda. It's the difference between those who follow Jesus to learn and those who follow Jesus to try to trip him up. Are you motivated by faith and seeking understanding? Or are you motivated by pride and seeking to be right? Jesus always knows the difference. These are just some thoughts, prayers, and observations.

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1: News you can use this morning. In food news, Pringles is celebrating National Hot Dog Day with a limited edition of what they're calling Pop Dog Buns.
0: What?
1: They taste like three of the most popular chip flavors, so sour cream and onion, barbecue, and honey mustard.
0: So they're making hot dog buns?
1: Yes.
0: So these are not... But I figured they would do their chips flavored like a hot dog.
1: Nope, they're going the other way.
0: They're making
1: doing
0: bread.
1: Buns flavored like their chips.
0: Okay, I mean, if nothing else, the Doritos Locos Tacos are amazing.
1: Yes, yes.
0: So?
1: They're only available today and then again on July 15th.
0: Just today and the 15th.
1: Yes, and you have to get it on their website. But I thought it was pretty fun.
0: Okay.
1: More in food news. As of yesterday, Krispy Kreme has teamed up with the Girl Scout cookies for a new limited edition donut collection, including Lemon Up donuts, Coconut Caramel, which is like the Samoas or the Caramel Delights.
0: Yes, just make a big Samoa.
1: And then the third one I don't even want to mention because it's garbage.
0: What? Oh, it's Thin Mints, isn't it?
1: It's Thin Mints. Gross. Now you're putting toothpaste in my donut? No, thank you.
0: It's not cream-filled, is it?
1: I don't know. But what makes me upset is I think about getting like a dozen of those and having all three flavors. Everything in the box, my Lemon Ups, will end up tasting like a Thin Mint because it's in the box with it. So and it will.
0: You'll just have to get three dozen, a dozen of each, and bring them here.
1: Or I'll just go and order one Lemon Up.
0: No.
1: Okay.
0: That's, get a dozen of each.
1: Broke the rules.
0: Bring them here.
1: Okay, fine. The Ohio State Fair has been nominated by USA Today as one of the top 20 state fairs in the nation. Now it's up to the public to decide who will come out on top. Currently, Ohio State is ranked number 6, but you can go and help it get closer to that top spot when you vote at USA Today 10 Best.
0: Wow.
1: They say that Ohio State Fair is unique because of things like the famous Butter Cow, camel rides, a 40-acre natural resources park. We have one of the world's longest portable sky rides. Have you ever done that?
0: Oh, yeah. Uh-huh.
1: It's a ton of fun.
0: Amazing.
1: It was raining when we did it. But it was, it made it better.
0: you still, like, they haven't mentioned those incredible deviled eggs yet.
1: I don't know
0: if those are Ohio State Fair only.
1: I don't know, but it is in the Ohio Pavilion.
0: Okay.
1: And so, and you can't eat, just a heads up, I know the fair isn't for a few more weeks, but if you try to go right when the fair opens, the deviled eggs aren't ready yet.
0: Oh.
1: You got to wait till like 10:30 or 11, I forget what time, but it's not, my husband and I have tried 2 years in a row to run to them right when the fair opens.
0: Not ready.
1: Not ready.
0: Okay.
1: You got to wait. You got to wait to get your bubblegum deviled egg.
0: Oh, girl. You didn't have to say that one.
1: I know.
0: Oh, goodness.
1: I know. Or there's the cookie dough deviled egg.
0: Yes, please.
1: So weird.
0: That one's fine.
1: In case you are still curious, 8 teams remain in the World Cup. Argentina, Belgium, England, France, Morocco, Norway, Spain, and Switzerland, with games for this round of 8 starting tomorrow. France and Spain are the front runners to win, but the world has fallen in love with Norway.
0: Oh, yeah.
1: And their 6'5 goofball.
0: Erling Haaland.
1: Yes. He's an absolute threat on the field, and it's hilarious and amazing to watch. I love the like social media videos that they have of him.
0: I'm not a TikTok guy, but I might be because of him. Like, he's a great follow.
1: I see it on Instagram, and he, like, the videos of people trying to run away, quote, from him, and you just see somebody running in a blonde wig chasing after you. It's terrifying. He is 6'5". He is a goofball. The entire world has fallen in love with Norway. So that's who I'm rooting for.
0: Good.
1: The entire tournament wraps up on Sunday, July 19th. If not Norway, we have to go with Belgium because we got absolutely smacked.
0: If we're going to get crushed, we should get crushed by the champs.
1: Yes, we're going for that. But just remember, Josh, you said this yesterday.
0: Uh-huh.
1: The U.S. might be out.
0: Yes.
1: But Buckeye season is right around the corner.
0: Yes, it is.
1: O-H-I-O.
2: I've always thought that parents need to spend less time trying to control their teens and more time helping them develop responsibility and maturity. Hi, I'm Mark Gregston with Parenting Today's Teens. 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In order for children to become healthy adults, they'll have to become independent from mom and dad. And parents have the power to build an environment where that's possible.

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9: And fog around this morning that'll be lifting out to a good deal of sunshine across central Ohio, or high climbing to the upper 80s. Tonight, partly cloudy, a low at 70.
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0: the lake August 1st, and you can win the Rock the Weekend getaway. 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
1: Come on.
0: All of that when you text the word weekend to 800-609-1049. Would love to see you there. This is the River Morning Show, and part of having friends is checking in on each other. Producer Mike is living in complete upheaval, and I'm going to leave it at that, and he can fill you in on the latest. What is going on, man? Because you are here, there, and everywhere.
2: Yeah, my roommate that I've lived with for the past year, good friend of mine from college, we've known each other a long time, he just left. He went to Texas for a new job opportunity.
1: Aww, so
2: he
1: didn't that's leave. Exciting.
0: He moved.
2: He did move.
1: Yeah. You knew he was leaving.
0: Yeah, right. Yeah.
1: It sounded like you surprise. Came home and he was just gone.
0: Gone, yeah.
2: Yeah. Well, I was gone for the week when he did leave.
0: Oh,
2: so
0: okay.
2: I came back to, like, I had no idea what my apartment was going to look like.
1: Because
2: he had a lot of stuff.
0: Uh-huh. Mm-hmm.
2: And so I come back. It's pretty empty. Not a surprise. So I just go to sit on the couch. I'm ready to eat a bowl of cereal. And relax, because I'm exhausted from my trip. It turns out there weren't any spoons left in the silverware drawer.
0: He took all the spoons?
2: He took all the spoons. Now, they were his spoons, but,
1: oh,
2: he had told me he would leave one or two for me. So there was not a single one there.
0: So he had provided the utensils.
2: Yes.
0: And he took all of them, even though he said he was going to leave you some.
2: Yes.
1: Mm.
2: He left me a few plastic forks.
1: There you go.
0: It's funny. Like, I think I've heard of this guy before.
3: You're a mean one.
1: Oh.
3: Mr. Green.
0: Yeah.
1: I don't know. They were his.
0: Yeah, but he's slinking around and he's going back on his word.
1: I hope he comes back. I hope he sneaks back in and just takes the crumb he left behind.
0: As tall as he is, I could see him on the floor slithering around.
1: Yeah, he's very tall.
0: From room to room.
2: You want to know what gets even worse? He took this to the next level. He took the light bulbs out of the lamp he left me.
1: No.
0: Wait, he left you the lamp and he took the light bulbs.
2: Yes.
1: Okay. Okay. Now we're on to the Grinch level.
0: Yeah.
1: Now we've reached it. It's like that last little bulb on the Christmas tree.
0: Was your roommate Jim Carrey by chance?
4: A bright start no matter what the day holds.
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Jesus, could you please just sit and cry with me till I can sing, till I can sing. It is well with my soul.

0: It's my rock. I listen to it all the time. When I'm home, it's always on all through the day, all through the night, all through the day, all through the night, all around the clock. I don't know what I'd do without it. It's such a blessing to me. I'm Connie. I am the river.
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0: powerful new music from John Reddick that's holding on. This is the River Morning Show. We're Josh and Hannah. Good morning.
1: And here's a happy heart story for you. Carly was traveling home with some friends when their flight and a bunch of other people's flights got canceled.
0: That's the worst.
1: I know. Everyone was super flustered and exhausted. But a few hours later, they finally got on another plane. But everyone was scattered in different seats and the plane was absolutely packed. Mm-hmm. Carly was blessed, though, to end up in that emergency row with all the extra leg room.
0: You know what I'm talking about? They'll post pictures of their fortune.
1: Yes. Like, it's just like their legs all like out in front of them. Yes. And a little while later, as people were still boarding, this incredibly tall guy comes down the aisle and he's hunched. His head is hitting the top of the plane. That's how tall this man is. Mm-hmm. And she felt so bad. He ended up sitting right behind her and his knees were to his chin.
0: Oh, yeah.
1: Just trying to squeeze in that small space.
0: A regular sized person has to fold themselves in half.
1: This man.
0: There's this guy.
1: So uncomfortable. So Carly turned around, just kind of tapped him on the knee and said, "Hey, do you want to switch seats?" She said his face turned in like this puppy dog look, like, "Are you sure? Really?" She goes, "Yeah, I'm tiny. I don't need this." She was like 5'5".
0: Uh-huh.
1: She's like, "I don't need all this space." The two switched seats, and Carly said the look on his face made it completely worth it.
0: Absolutely.
1: And that's a happy heart story for you.
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0: Uplifting and encouraging the river. This is the River Morning Show. All right, this doesn't happen a lot, but you need to put a reminder in your phone. Put a reminder in your phone for 5:10 this evening.
1: Yes.
0: When it asks you what the reminder is, just say, new music from For King and Country on the River.
2: Come on.
0: Yeah! Band that brought you an incredibly long list of smash hits like Priceless, Fix My Eyes, What Are We Waiting For, God Only Knows, Relate, Burn the Ships, Shoulders, For God Is With Us, Unsung Hero, World on Fire,
1: come on.
0: And that's not all of them, comes a brand new song. The guys took last year off. They did hardly any traveling. They were family men, and they were writing like fiends. And so now we're starting to see some of that. So would you like a taste of that?
1: Yes, would you like
0: a taste? This is just a little bit of the brand new song.

0: is so good. I'm fired up. All right, so Haley's got it this afternoon. The first time you will hear the entire brand new song, What If I Told You, from fans of the show, Joel and Luke.
1: Yes.
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9: And fog around this morning that'll be lifting out to a good deal of sunshine across central Ohio, our high climbing to the upper 80s. Tonight, partly cloudy, a low at 70.
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1: Power to the girl dad.
0: Ooh, yay.
1: If you are a girl dad, a new study shows that you have a chance at being a naturally better leader in the workplace.
0: Really?
1: So whether you are one or you know one, let's see if these line up, both to encourage you and for you to kind of go, huh, wow.
0: I know you're not asking me, but can I be the panel?
1: Yeah, like, absolutely. I want to know your thoughts.
0: As you are listening to this in the car, doing whatever you're doing, you also are the panel, but I'm a girl dad, so let's see how this fits.
1: Yes. So these are the top five ways that girl dads are natural leaders in the workplace.
0: Okay.
1: One, girl dads have a stronger sense of fairness because watching your daughter navigate life helps you notice things that you might have missed before, and that can make a thoughtful leader.
0: I have watched her go through things that I just kind of give her a hug when she was younger and was like, I'm sorry. That's all I can say.
1: Yeah.
0: I'm really sorry this is happening.
1: Absolutely. You know, that sort of,
0: okay, I got it.
1: Number two, girl dads become expert listeners because if you've ever heard every detail of your daughter's day, you know listening is a skill.
0: What did you say?
1: Oh, okay. So you're not quite there yet. You're not quite there yet.
0: She wasn't a big talker about her day, so
1: maybe less relatable.
0: She didn't help me, but I get it.
1: Yep. Okay. Other ways that girl dads make natural leaders in the workplace. Girl dads lead with more empathy because raising a daughter helps you see life through someone else's eyes.
0: Yep. And big feelings and feel how they feel or try to put yourself in their shoes or their flip-flops, whatever.
1: Yeah.
0: Yes.
1: Number four, girl dads are great coaches and encouragers because helping a daughter through homework and friendship drama and confidence struggles is basically leadership training in disguise.
0: It's so funny. When she was really struggling with some friendships, I sent her a song. I did just like, listen to this. And it was freaking in country cheering you on, which they didn't release to radio. But it was all about like, I'm with you. I'm behind you. I believe in you. That sort of thing.
1: Yes.
0: So I'm fully in on point four.
1: So last one, this is a new study showed that girl dads are naturally better leaders in the workplace. You can agree or disagree, but last one is girl dads build trust, not fear. The best leaders create teamwork and trust, and girl dads get plenty of practice doing that at home.
0: So what I try, I'll have to ask people in the hallways, are you afraid of me? Are you afraid of me? I'm afraid of you.
1: You know what? When I first started working here 10 years ago, I was afraid of you. I was afraid of you.
0: Why?
1: Because you're an introvert in the hallways.
0: Yeah.
1: And I didn't know. I didn't know that you're actually like this squishy dad mode.
0: Excuse you.
1: Like squishy heart.
0: Does that have something to do? Listen, I am in
1: squishy
0: shape.
1: Heart.
0: I am in shape. Round is a shape. What are you saying?
1: Nothing.

0: you're good.
1: This is the River Morning Show. We're Josh and Hannah, and it is good that this is true. God places people in our lives again and again at just the right time with just the right words. We don't even know we need them sometimes, and somebody will say something, and you're like, whoa! That healed a hurt I wasn't even aware of, necessarily. One of my friends came out with a real zinger at our men's Bible study, and by zinger, I mean like straight to the heart, really good stuff. And I wanted to share it with you. You've probably heard Psalm 119, verse 105. Okay, it says, your word is a lamp to guide my feet and a light for my path. And that's a comforting verse in and of itself. It's like, I don't walk in the dark alone. I can see things with God's word as my light. But my friend's insight was something I hadn't thought of before. Because in this verse, God is not promising light for the entire journey. It's just for my feet where I am.
2: Yeah.
1: It's enough for right now. And we want to see, I want to see the entire staircase. I want to see the entire path. Like, where am I going? And God says, in his goodness, he says, no, trust me. I'm with you now. I will never leave you. So that's the rest of the journey. I will never leave you. I will never forsake you. You have light for your feet right now. We build faith as we keep moving in God's right now kind of light. And I'm thankful to know that's how God works in my life and in yours.

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2: I just love the river. It's just that reminder that it's all going to be all right.
0: Uplifting and encouraging the river.

0: Kingdom. This is the River Morning Show. We're Josh and Hannah. Who's ready for some fun?
1: Wonder!
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0: Man, it's so hot.
2: Oh, come on, I need more energy than that.
0: My energy is sapped. It's hot.
2: Well, this is here to help wake you up, get your day going, and have you wondering what just happened.
0: Maybe it's a hot flash. Is it a hot flash?
2: No.
0: Do I do that?
2: You're not having that.
0: I don't think I do that.
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12: And fog around this morning that'll be lifting out to a good deal of sunshine across central Ohio, or high climbing to the upper 80s. Tonight, partly cloudy, a low at 70.
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1: Wonder.
2: Hi, Courtney. Are you calling to spin the wheel of wonder?
1: Yes, I am.
2: All right. Here's how it works. You'll land on one of three options: Josh's rando Bible lesson, Hannah's bubbly pep talk, or that Wheel of Wonder wonder blender.
0: Look out for that one.
2: And all you got to do is count backwards from three to get that wheel a spinning.
1: All right. 3, 2, 1.
0: Good spin. Go.
2: Wow. Even in this heat, you had the energy to make it twirl and twirl and go.
0: See, I'd be sweating right now if I were you. Okay, here we go.
3: Wonder blunder.
2: Oh,
1: no.
2: Oh, Courtney, you are now the proud owner of a river whoopee cushion.
1: Oh, boy.
2: I hope this just actually brings you a little laughter and a little joy today. Do you have any kiddos in your world that might, you know, get a kick out of it?
1: Oh, absolutely. My son typically gets one for Christmas every year.
2: Oh, well, this will be like Christmas in July for him.
0: It's amazing.
2: Perfect.
1: Yes. You will love it.

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0: 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This is fun, too, when you join and sign your kids up for the River Dog Kids Club. 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
1: Just thinking.
2: I was just thinking.
3: That's scary.
1: Just thinking. One of these days, I'm going to get it together. But not today, right. Not tomorrow. The next few weeks are actually pretty full. Just thinking. There should be a calorie refund for things that didn't taste as good as you expected.
0: Yeah, I want those back.
1: Come on now. Just thinking. My toxic trait is telling people my dog is such a good boy after he just committed several misdemeanors.
0: Yeah, right. A lot of crimes there.
1: Just thinking.
0: Actually, Hannah, I actually have one. Oh, you've been just thinking for a long time. I actually was just thinking. May I?
1: Sure.
0: Is that okay?
1: Go for it.
0: Right.
1: Go for it.
0: Just thinking. Someone said the theme for Chariots of Fire is just a very dramatic way to sing On Top of Spaghetti, and now I can't unhear it.
1: On Top of Spaghetti?
0: You don't know that song?
1: I have no idea what that is.
0: Was On Top of Spaghetti, all covered with... You don't know that song?
1: I've never heard that. I don't know
0: what that is. Okay, well, anyway, here's the Chariots of Fire version just to prove it. On top of spaghetti... All covered with cheese. See, it keeps going. I lost my poor meatball when somebody sneezed.
1: You need to start thinking a little bit more often. That's pretty fun.
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0: It's the River Morning Show where Josh and Hannah. What makes this special? Like this, what we're doing right now. And I don't mean Hannah and me. I mean you and me and the river. What makes this special? A lot of people, when they meet the river and the team at events, talk about how they assume the river is a national thing. Part of a big company headquartered somewhere else. And there are stations called The River, probably in every state in the union.
1: No, unique.
0: No, what I'm saying, because we'll get calls from people in Columbus, Georgia, because there's a river there.
1: Yeah,
0: but it's not this river. The river, which you are listening to right now, is Ohio's home for Jesus music. Ohio only. So you might see me in Kroger or Hannah at Target or producer Mike at Cedar Point or Joe at a Clippers baseball game or Haley at like Trader Joe's or wherever healthy people shop. I don't know.
1: Wow, you know us all so well.
0: Yeah, right. 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Mm-hmm. It's right here. 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
9: And fog around this morning that'll be lifting out to a good deal of sunshine across central Ohio, our high climbing to the upper 80s. Tonight, partly cloudy, a low at 70.
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0: This is the River Morning Show. We're Josh and Hannah.
1: And it's a river sing-along. Singing some of the hits you know and love with a twist. Some of the words are missing and you are needed to fill them in. When you do, you can win a pair of one-day passes to the Alive Festival happening July 16th through the 19th. So coming up here fast. And each winner will be entered in to win a grand prize of a four-pack of passes with a meet and greet with Josiah Queen.
0: That's the Friday show, yes. Josiah Queen. And you can't win those. I mean, you can't buy those tickets. You can only win them here.
1: Only win your way in. But first, you got to play a river sing-along. But don't worry. You don't have to go first.
0: Yeah, so I was mean to Hannah on Monday because she did the example. She was mean back to me yesterday.
1: Are we continuing this trend?
0: No, it's a gentleman's handshake.
1: Okay, all right.
0: So this one you should be able to handle. When this song stops, Hannah, you keep singing.
1: Okay.
0: That was something.
1: I purposefully backed off the mic in an attempt to spare your ears from bleeding. You're welcome.
0: I wish. I wish it was TV because the look on her face was so painful.
1: Dancing. Wow. It is your turn to play a river sing-along, and it goes to show you don't have to have a beautiful voice to do it. You don't. But don't worry, like we said, this could win you a meet and greet with Josiah Queen.
0: Let's go.
1: So hint, hint, Josiah Queen. Hint, hint, hint. Josiah Queen, River Sing-Along, win your way into the Alive Festival. 800-609-1049.

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1: Hi, Mackenzie. Are you ready to play a river sing-along?
2: I think so.
0: Oh, I don't know. Right. You got to be more sure than that.
2: Okay, I'm totally ready.
1: All right. Yeah, we love it. Here's how it works. We're going to start playing a song. When it stops, you finish the next few lyrics. And if you get them right, you win a pair of passes to the Alive Festival, and you'll be entered in to win a meet and greet with Josiah Queen.
2: Sounds great. My husband would be so happy.
0: All right, here we go.
1: All right, we'll count us down. 3, 2, 1.
3: We got dust on our bubbles.
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0: Ooh, let's check.
3: We got dust on.
0: You did.
1: Today is your day. So that pair of passes for any day to a live festival, they are yours. And you're going to be entered in to win that meet and greet with Josiah Queen.
2: Oh, thank you. Thank you.
1: Of course. We're so excited. It's going to be a great couple days. We hope you have a wonderful time. And we're so thankful to have you as part of the River family.
2: Thank you so much.
0: You betcha. Okay, we're down to two more chances to play and win a River sing-along. Two passes for any one day of the Alive Festival. And if you win, you'll be a finalist for the Josiah Queen meet and greet passes that you can't buy because they're sold out. You can only win them. All right, next chance tomorrow on the River Morning Show at 8:49. We got the

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1: What?
0: What is, no, it's not like that. It's not like that. No. I said it wrong. Anyway, in 4 minutes.
1: Uh-huh.
0: Anyway, it's not like

0: River Morning Show. We're Josh and Hannah, and as promised, now information on how you can be a part of Hannah's birth.
1: No, well, kind of, but first, 36 weeks today.
0: Mm-hmm.
1: 36 weeks, and you know, so many people
0: until
1: have said,
0: "You can help Hannah give birth."
1: No, no, no. Stop it with these rumors.
0: Sorry.
1: Stop it. Go in the corner for a minute.
0: Yes, ma'am.
1: So many people have said, he really did. So many people have said, it goes by so fast. And friend, I am here to tell you in the most gentle way, you is wrong and you is a liar. Okay, you can come back.
0: That was funny. You is wrong.
1: Pregnancy does not go by so fast. Definitely the third trimester. It feels like there are 90 hours in one day. And I'm like, can I just meet this baby boy now? My hips hurt. I can't walk without sweating. I waddle. I went home yesterday. I wanted to get so much done. Mm-hmm. Napped the evening away.
0: That's good for you and baby.
1: I know.
0: That's good for you.
1: The baby has been given an eviction notice. I'm just waiting for him to learn how to read so he can follow through. Goodness. But while it seems like time is crawling, at the end of this month...
0: I see what you did there.
1: I know.
0: Time is crawling.
1: At the end of this month, I am heading out on maternity leave just to prepare for baby boy. Mm-hmm. His due date is August 5th. And I just want to thank you so much for your prayers and your encouragement. I'm going to do my best to keep the River Morning Show Facebook group and my Instagram, Hannah on the Radio, updated while I'm out on maternity leave. So you can see the cute photos, the spit up photos, all that type of stuff.
0: Yeah.
1: In one of those two places.
0: Can't wait for that second one.
1: But before I go, this is what Josh has been talking about.
0: What? This is how you can help Hannah give birth.
1: No, no. Thought it would be fun to have you join in on welcoming the little guy.
0: Yeah, right there.
1: No. No.
0: This is so fun for me.
1: You can make your baby predictions, like things like his arrival date and time, length and weight. That's how you're participating.
0: Okay, so it's only on a computer screen ahead of time.
1: Yes.
0: All right.
1: Just text the word.
0: I should have come to that meeting.
1: Yeah, you probably should have. Should have listened other times I've talked about it.
0: Oh, sorry.
1: Text the word baby to 800-609-1049. And the closest, those who get closest to all the true date of arrival and time and all that jazz, will win a gift card to the River Fan Store. 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And remember, mm-hmm. you're not helping deliver the baby.
0: Just to be sure.
1: No.
0: You cannot win your way into the maternity ward.
1: No.
0: That's not what we're
1: not
0: doing.
1: Not happening.
0: Okay. All right. Thanks. Text BABY to 800-609-1049.
1: We're done.
0: I'm
1: done.
0: Sorry.
1: You're done, Josh.
0: I'm sorry.

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1: And this is the story that made the song.
2: What's up, y'all? It's your boy, Bay Turner, and I would love to share a little bit about the heart behind my song, Somebody's Praying. Somebody's Y'all, I wrote this song when I was at total war with myself. I was stuck in patterns that I couldn't break, and I couldn't outrun this almost dark night of the soul. And I got up one morning to write a song, and this simple image came to my mind. It was my mom on her hands and knees. The Lord was showing me that she was interceding for me. And I realized in the moment, I wasn't still standing because I was strong or capable enough or good enough. I was still standing because someone else kept praying when I stopped. So I wrote this song for the moment that you realize that you've been held up the whole time because of someone else's prayers. You were carried without ever earning it. You were loved without ever deserving it.
1: The story that made the song.
0: On the river.

0: praying.
1: This is the River Morning Show. We're Josh and Hannah. Good morning.
2: And here's a happy heart story for you. Carly was traveling home with some friends when their flight and a bunch of other people's flights got canceled.
1: That's the worst.
2: I know. Everyone was super flustered and exhausted. But a few hours later, they finally got on another plane. But everyone was scattered in different seats and the plane was absolutely packed. Mm-hmm. Carly was blessed, though, to end up in that emergency row with all the extra leg room. You know what I'm talking about?
1: They'll post pictures of their fortune.
2: Yes. Like, it's just like their legs all like out in front of them. Yes. And a little while later, as people were still boarding, this incredibly tall guy comes down the aisle and he's hunched. His head is hitting the top of the plane. That's how tall this man is. Mm-hmm. And she felt so bad. He ended up sitting right behind her and his knees were to his chin. Just trying to squeeze in that small space.
1: A regular sized person has to fold themselves in half.
2: This man.
1: There's this guy.
2: So uncomfortable. So Carly turned around, just kind of tapped him on the knee and said, "Hey, do you want to switch seats?" She said his face turned in like this puppy dog look, like, "Are you sure? Really?" She goes, "Yeah, I'm tiny. I don't need this." She was like 5'5". She's like, "I don't need all this space." The two switched seats, and Carly said the look on his face made it completely worth it.
1: Absolutely.
2: And that's a happy heart story for you.
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9: The River Weather. Could deal with sunshine coming.
0: coming in for today with highs on the move into the upper 80s. Scattered clouds around tonight at a low at 70. You see the return of some stray thunderstorms here by tomorrow afternoon, the high hitting 90. On and off again, chances for showers with thunderstorms by Thursday night and Friday. I'm meteorologist Jennifer Naramore on Uplifting and Encouraging the River.
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1: News you can use this morning. In food news, ooh, Pringles is celebrating National Hot Dog Day with a limited edition of what they're calling Pop Dog Buns.
0: What?
1: They taste like three of the most popular chip flavors, so sour cream and onion, barbecue, and honey mustard.
0: So they're making hot dog buns?
1: Yes.
0: So these are not... But I figured they would do their chips flavored like a hot dog.
1: Nope, they're going the other way.
0: They're making
1: doing
0: bread.
1: Buns flavored like their chips.
0: Okay, I mean, if nothing else, the Doritos Locos Tacos are amazing.
1: Yes, yes.
0: So?
1: They're only available today and then again on July 15th.
0: Just today and the 15th.
1: Yes, and you could get it on their website. But I thought it was pretty fun.
0: Okay.
1: More in food news. As of yesterday, Krispy Kreme has teamed up with the Girl Scout cookies for a new limited edition donut collection, including Lemon Up donuts, Coconut Caramel, which is like the Samoas or the Caramel Delights.
0: Yes, just make a big Samoa. Oh.
1: And then the third one I don't even want to mention because it's garbage.
0: What? Oh, it's Thin Mints, isn't it?
1: It's Thin Mints. Gross. Now you're putting toothpaste in my donut? No, thank you.
0: It's not cream-filled, is it?
1: I don't know. But what makes me upset is I think about getting like a dozen of those and having all three flavors. Everything in the box, my Lemon Ups, will end up tasting like a Thin Mint because it's in the box with it. And so it will.
0: You'll just have to get three dozen, a dozen of each, and bring them here.
1: Or I'll just go and order one Lemon Up.
0: No.
1: Okay.
0: That's, get a dozen of each.
1: Broke the rules. Broke the rules.
0: Bring them here.
1: Okay, fine. The Ohio State Fair has been nominated by USA Today as one of the top 20 state fairs in the nation. Now it's up to the public to decide who will come out on top. Currently, Ohio State is ranked number 6, but you can go and help it get closer to that top spot when you vote at USA Today 10 Best.
0: Wow.
1: They say that Ohio State Fair is unique because of things like the famous Butter Cow, camel rides, a 40-acre natural resources park. We have one of the world's longest portable sky rides. Have you ever done that?
0: Oh, yeah. Uh-huh.
1: It's a ton of fun.
0: Amazing.
1: It was raining when we did it. It made it better.
0: you still, like, they haven't mentioned those incredible deviled eggs yet.
1: I don't know
0: if those are Ohio State Fair only.
1: I don't know, but it is in the Ohio Pavilion.
0: Okay.
1: And so, and you can't eat, just a heads up, I know the fair isn't for a few more weeks, but if you try to go right when the fair opens, the deviled eggs aren't ready yet.
0: Oh.
1: You got to wait till like 10:30 or 11, I forget what time, but it's not, my husband and I have tried 2 years in a row to run to them right when the fair opens.
0: Not ready.
1: Not ready.
0: Okay.
1: You got to wait. You got to wait to get your bubblegum deviled egg.
0: Oh, girl. You didn't have to say that one.
1: I know.
0: Oh, goodness.
1: I know. Or there's the cookie dough deviled egg.
0: Yes, please.
1: It's so weird.
0: That one's fine.
1: In case you are still curious, 8 teams remain in the World Cup. Argentina, Belgium, England, France, Morocco, Norway, Spain, and Switzerland, with games for this round of 8 starting tomorrow. France and Spain are the front runners to win, but the world has fallen in love with Norway.
0: Oh, yeah.
1: And their 6'5 goofball.
0: Erling Haaland.
1: Yes. He's an absolute threat on the field, and it's hilarious and amazing to watch. I love the like social media videos that they have of him.
0: I'm not a TikTok guy, but I might be because of him. Like, he's a great follow.
1: I see it on Instagram, and he, like, the videos of people trying to run away, quote, from him, and you just see somebody running in a blonde wig chasing after you. It's terrifying. He is 6'5". He is a goofball. The entire world has fallen in love with Norway. So that's who I'm rooting for.
0: Good.
1: The entire tournament wraps up on Sunday, July 19th. If not Norway, we have to go with Belgium because we got absolutely smacked.
0: If we're going to get crushed, we should get crushed by the champs.
1: Yes, we're going for that. But just remember, Josh, you said this yesterday.
0: Uh-huh.
1: The U.S. might be out.
0: Yes.
1: But Buckeye season is right around the corner.
0: Yes, it is.
1: OH.
0: I-O.
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2: I have found the deepest loss. 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And when you led me to the cross, only then I understood.

0: Another hot day today. Stay cool if you can. This is the River Morning Show with Josh and Hannah, and misery loves company, right?
1: How old are you?
2: I'm not telling.
0: Normally, this is a segment of the show where I throw myself under the bus.
3: You do.
0: Actually, I shuffle. Yeah. To the bus and kind of roll under there.
3: You kind of crouch and your knees pop.
0: Yeah, but today, I'm not there alone. Producer Mike, how did you know you were getting old?
4: I became what I told myself I never would.
3: Oh boy.
0: That's part of adulthood right there.
3: Go on.
0: What happened?
4: I became the cringy road trip dad.
0: What?
3: What's that look like?
4: So I was traveling last week with my friend who's only a year younger than me, my friend from school, and my 16-year-old cousin.
0: Okay. Mm-hmm.
4: And I became the one to do and say all the cringy dad things like, all right, friends, let's get going.
0: Oh, jeez, dude.
4: And I was making sure everybody ate, everybody went to the bathroom.
0: That was it. I was like, are you making people go? Like, you should just try. Just try to go potty.
3: Okay, you guys have a very different like dad in the car mentality than I grew up with. Because it was, you better go before we leave the house because we're not stopping. We're not making one single stop.
0: The generational differences from your dad to me and then from me to producer Mike.
3: I like this coddling version.
0: Yeah.
3: Does anybody need to go potty?
0: Less threatening.
3: My dad was like, we got 6 hours. You're going to hold it.
4: Well, you know, one other thing that I did do. I did the dad hand when my cousin got a snack from the gas station.
3: Oh, my goodness. He kind of wrapped it around the back of the seat.
4: I did. Yeah, but he had animal crackers. And they were covered with Reese's peanut butter.
5: 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Yay.

0: is it weeds can spring up so easily, but the flowers you want, it's a struggle.
1: But keep listening to the river and you'll keep watering your soul so the good stuff can grow in you.

0: good. We're Josh and Hannah. It's the River Morning Show. And if you don't laugh, you'll cry.
1: How old are you?
2: I'm not telling.
0: You know you're getting old when fill in the blank when you call or text 800-609-1049. Producer Mike became the road trip dad, which is very different from Hannah's road trip dad.
3: Well, yeah, Mike, it sounded like you were very like, who needs to go to the bathroom? Do you need a snack? Do you need a treat? No, my dad was, we are getting in this car. You better have gone to the bathroom before we leave. We got 6 hours to go. We're not stopping.
0: I would contend you were first the road trip mom because of all of those things. And then you were the road trip dad when you put your hand around the back.
4: Yeah.
0: When
4: yeah.
0: snacks came out.
4: I fulfilled the stereotype for sure.
0: Yeah, that's good. That's good. And plus, they were what? They were animal crackers with what?
4: With Reese's peanut butter on them.
0: I've never heard of that.
4: I'd seen it. They were amazing.
0: Yeah. Okay. All right. Anyway, I'm hungry now. So you can call or text 800-609-1049. How did you know you were getting old?
5: I'm 31 years old, and when my neighbor does the grass, I got to do the grass the next day. I also get mad when people walk on the grass after I get done cutting the grass.
0: Well, are you very precise on your lines and patterns?
5: Yes. 1 week I'll go north and south.
0: Yeah.
5: Next week I'll go east and west.
3: So fancy.
0: Now, I haven't mowed my lawn in years because I have teenage sons, but when I was mowing it, I would go in a rotation, north-south, then diagonal, then east-west, then the other diagonal.
3: Oh,
0: so in a month, I did all of those like that.
5: But yeah, that's how I knew I was getting old, is when I didn't want people on my lawn and lawn pressure.
0: Ryan, thanks. I don't think you're old. I just think you're precise, and that's just fine.
5: Well, thank you, Josh.
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8: Broken teenagers become broken adults, and suddenly you have two broken people who come together, and they then create brokenness again, which becomes generational. 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And then through what Jesus did on the cross, that completed work of just healing, Jesus wants us healed. He wants us better. 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
9: 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He meets us in our broken places and brings healing through Jesus. 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
8: 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If a teenager does not feel heard or seen, they go down this trajectory, this lifestyle of my life doesn't matter, which then gives birth to hopelessness.
9: 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And every life has value. 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

0: We're Josh and Hannah. This is the River Morning Show. You may have heard or you may have read or seen on The Chosen that Jesus was really harsh with the religious leaders of his day. What was up with that? You might have had that question in your mind. It's like, wow, he's being harsh. I thought Jesus was all about love and kindness, but he really went after them. And it's because Jesus knows. He always knows. So much of this came from the way people approached Jesus. Was it in humility or was it in pride? And we can fall into the same thing. I have at times too. So I put a little note in this journal I'm keeping for my kids. I call it Thoughts, Prayers, and Observations. This is entry number 103. Jesus welcomes questions asked with curiosity and sincerity. He resists questions asked in arrogance and with an agenda. It's the difference between those who follow Jesus to learn and those who follow Jesus to try to trip him up. Are you motivated by faith and seeking understanding? Or are you motivated by pride and seeking to be right? Jesus always knows the difference. These are just some thoughts, prayers, and observations.
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1: 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I don't know.
2: 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The River.

0: uplifting and encouraging the river. I'm Joe. Okay, so going grocery shopping, it's really easy if you put everything in the backseat of your car for stuff to shift around and maybe things get stuck under seats. Happened to me over the weekend. I went grocery shopping and I'm like unloading things in my kitchen and I'm like, where is the cheese that I bought? I'm pretty certain I bought cheese. Whatever. Couldn't think of it. I was like, I must have just, I don't know, blocked that from my mind. Couldn't remember buying it. I'm telling you, I didn't drive my car all weekend. When I got in my car on Monday, I remembered quickly. I walked in, I smelled this odor coming from the backseat of my car, and I definitely thought, yep, I for sure got cheese. The river.
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1: I don't know where you stand on the movie rating system, but I get pretty irritated by them. Well, let's run down what they mean. G means anybody can go watch. PG, there may be some themes or words young kids need to be protected from. PG-13 will contain some nudity, swear words, but not the F-bomb. And R, well, those are just raunchy. Should we allow our kids to watch PG-13 movies? Should we watch? Well, let's let Scripture answer that. 1 Thessalonians 5:19 through 22, don't quench the spirit. Test everything. Hold fast to what is good. Abstain from every form of evil. Be imitators of Christ.
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3: This is the Ohio AgDat, broadcasting from the voice you know with the News You Trust studio, sponsored by BASF and Valtima Fungicide. I'm Joel Pinard, but with your farm news, USDA crop acreage reporting is entering the modern era, we're told, starting with a new pilot for spring-planted crops. Transformative is how Undersecretary for Farm Production Richard Fordyce describes it.
4: We're moving away from the photocopied paper maps that we've been doing for far too long and moving into more of a digital platform.
3: Elsewhere, one of the most essential staff of any operation, a farm dog. And the American Farm Bureau says they're looking

0: for the next Farm Dog of the Year?
1: So we are looking for dogs that both play a role in the farm operation, whether that's herding cattle, closing gates, guarding against predators, whatever that might be, and also as a companion to the family and family pet.
0: That's Terry Moore, Vice President of Communications for American Farm Bureau. She says, learn more and apply for the contest at fb.org/farmdog. This is the Ohio AgDat.
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6: Coming in for today with highs on the move into the upper 80s. Scattered clouds around tonight at a low at 70. We see the return of some stray thunderstorms here by tomorrow afternoon, the high hitting 90. On and off again, chances for showers with thunderstorms by Thursday night and Friday. I'm meteorologist Jennifer Naramore on Uplifting and Encouraging the River.
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1: Lately I've been reeling, watching the nightly news. Don't seem to find the rhythm, just wanna sing the blues. 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
1: My Bible study has been going through the book of Revelation this year, and the really beautiful message that is declaring itself is God's patience and open hand to anyone who does not know him yet. With every day that he waits to enact that judgment or that justice on this really broken world, you and I know it, another child of his says yes to his open arms.

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1: And this is the story that made the song.
2: Hey, this is Micah Tyler with the message of my new song, Perfectly. Somehow you love somebody like me. Don't know how you do it, but you do it perfectly. I want to be perfect. I look around at the people next to me. I look on social media and over again, I see this perfect picture of someone's life. And I think to myself, God, when other people are brave, all I see is fear in my life. And then I remember that it's God's perfect love that casts out that fear. I feel like every time that I make a turn, it is heading down another broken road when I remember that God has a perfect plan for my life. See, at the end of the day, when we throw up our hands and we confess the places that we fall short, that's when God's perfect love shows up and loves us perfectly.
1: The story that made the song.
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0: uplifting and encouraging the river. I'm Joe. Going to the grocery store, forgetting that bag in the back seat. Next thing you know, that cheese is moldy and it smells like crazy. Ever have a story like that? 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Or you can share the story on Facebook, River Middays with Joe. Mike, thanks for calling in.
1: Hi, you're talking about leaving cheese in the car?
0: Yes.
1: So, way back when, my mentor's nephew went to the grocery store and didn't realize that a package of ground turkey came out.
0: Oh, no.
1: And rolled under the passenger seat and sat for a week and a half.
0: Oh, so was it the smell or did he notice all the maggots coming to it?
1: The smell punched you in the face. And it took 20 minutes to find it and 3 weeks to get rid of the smell.
0: Oh, man. Were there any bugs?
1: I didn't inspect that closely. It was swelled and had popped and no. All kinds of no.
0: You know there are still some dogs that would have been glad to take that off his hand.
1: I'm sure that there were some scavengers in the landfill that had their way with it.
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1: The music and the stories and the sharing. I'm just very thankful for everything you guys do.
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0: Uplifting and encouraging the river. I'm Joe. Kind of fun to think about your bucket list, that thing that you want to accomplish at some point in your life. I heard Tom Hanks, an actor, said that on his bucket list, he wants to go to space. And he wants to go to space so bad. He said that he'll clean floors, clean toilets, do whatever he has to do that us regular peasants do literally every single day. Yeah, he would do that if he could go to space. So it got me wondering, like, why does everybody want to go to space so bad? What do they know about it that I don't? Especially the people that want to go to Mars. I'm like, look, I grew up in South Dakota. I feel like I've gotten the Mars experience. It's cold. Nobody lives there. It's a little bland. I feel like it's a lot cheaper to just go visit there instead of going all the way to Mars. The river.
1: All this week, we've been talking about reducing the cholesterol in your marriage. Well, today's tip, deal with problems as they arise.
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1: 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Avoiding only makes things worse. My research clearly shows that stepfamily couples who are struggling are much more likely to avoid their issues, which just builds resentment. But healthy couples deal with problems as they arise, and they take seriously the process of solving those problems together. I had to learn that skill, and boy, has it helped my marriage. You know, all couples have conflict. The question is it managing you or are you managing it? For Family Life Blended, I'm Ron Deal.
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10: Coming in for today with highs on the move into the upper 80s. Scattered clouds around tonight at a low at 70. You see the return of some stray thunderstorms here by tomorrow afternoon, the high hitting 90. On and off again, chances for showers with thunderstorms by Thursday night and Friday. I'm meteorologist Jennifer Naramore on Uplifting and Encouraging the River.
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1: Matey, we're setting a course for Matthew 28:19, where the captain gives us our great commission. Now off with ye mates, set a course for every nation under the sun, making disciples far and wide. Teach them the ways of the good captain, and baptize them in the name of the Father, Son, and Holy Ghost. Aye, this ain't no friendly suggestion. It be the great commission from the captain of our souls. He calls every crew member, aye, even you, to sail beyond safe waters. Aye, so don't be waiting dockside. There's a world full of lost souls waiting to be brought aboard.

0: It's kind of funny the ways we used to think about things when we were kids. I'm Joe. It's uplifting and encouraging the river. And maybe there's that thing that you used to think when you were a kid, because it made a lot of sense. And then as you got a little older, you're like, ah, that's actually couldn't be further from the truth. Like, for instance, I used to think when I was a kid, you would go into a grocery store or a gas station and the change they would give you back, that was just their way of thanking you for being such a great customer. Not actually the value of the product and you gave them too much money and they're giving you back. No, they were just saying, hey, thank you so much for stopping by. So maybe there is that weird thing that you used to think. 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
2: 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The River.

0: uplifting and encouraging the river. It's Joe. You know, when you're a kid, you have quite the imagination. Maybe there is that thing that you used to believe, and now that you're an adult, you're kind of like, that was crazy. Like, for me, when I was a kid, I would see a black and white photo, and I would think, oh, that was taken before color even existed. Like, color only is like a 20th century type thing. So what was that thing that you used to believe? 800-609-1049. Hi, Jane.
1: Okay, well, you know how, like, you misplace something and you look everywhere and you cannot find it?
0: Yeah, of course.
1: Well, I used to think that when that happened, an alien came down and took that thing to take it back to its wherever it came from, to examine it and, you know, really try to figure out what it was. And then later, when you find it and it's in a place you know you did not leave it, it's because that's where they put it back.
0: Well, there's no evidence that proves that didn't happen.
1: That's what I'm saying, you know?

0: It may not be the first time you've heard this song, but maybe it's the first time you'll listen to it.
1: Let the words connect you to Jesus in a new way today. Uplifting and encouraging. The River.

Okay, so maybe there's that thing that you used to believe when you were a kid. Now that you're an adult, you kind of look at it and you're like, that was that's crazy. It's Joe. It's uplifting and encouraging. The river. I had a cousin who used to believe, and it kind of makes sense, but he used to believe to get chocolate milk,

0: had to get the milk from a brown cow. And it's like, that's not true. But maybe there is that weird thing that you used to believe. Hi, Michelle. Thanks for calling in.
1: It's not me. It's my son.
0: Okay, what happened?
1: My son saw, he was watching with his father the news, and he saw they were talking about a barracuda attack. So he didn't even know what a barracuda was, but he knew it was in water. So then after that, every time he got near water, he thought there was a barracuda in there. He would not get in the bathtub because he would go running out of the bathroom yelling, "The cuda, the cuda."
0: Well, that's a super easy fix. Just cook up some fish some night. So look, son, we cooked up the barracuda. Everything is good.
1: Here's the barracuda.
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4: 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The beans gaining 2.5 to 7 3/4. Wheat down by 1 1/4 to 2 1/4. 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
11: Sunshine coming in for today with highs on the move into the upper 80s. Scattered clouds around tonight at a low at 70. We see the return of some stray thunderstorms here by tomorrow afternoon, the high hitting 90. On and off again, chances for showers with thunderstorms by Thursday night and Friday. I'm meteorologist Jennifer Naramore on Uplifting and Encouraging the River.
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1: These thoughts of an overthinker brought to you by the same place I got a coffee with a kid's temp one time. 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I'm pretty sure they said, Josh, here's your drinky.
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It's Ann Wilson on the River. Are you

0: It's the river. I'm Joe. You know, living in Ohio, we deal with a lot of unpredictable weather. I remember one time I was leaving my home. Skies was sunny and no umbrella, no raincoats. Just going out real quick to run a few errands and maybe, you know, stop at the store for something. But on the way out of the store, I looked up and the sky was dark. And within minutes, I was drenched. There was no warning, no time to prepare for the storm. And I feel like life is like that sometimes. You know, you're walking along, everything feels fine. Then all of a sudden, that phone rings. The diagnosis comes in. The job falls through. The storm hits out of nowhere. And it occurred to me that, you know, God never promises us a storm-free life, but he promises to be with us through that storm. So even though he doesn't always stop the rain, I'm so grateful to know that he never lets us walk through it alone.
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0: to share spoilers with people. But here's the thing. 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Do you wait a year? Let's be honest. 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
1: What are the rules?
2: What are the rules?
1: What are the rules?
2: What are the rules?
3: Hey, Joe. Man, that's such a great question. Because I'll tell you what, I've been the victim before of having a movie spoiled for me. It was heartbreaking. I would say you have to at least give it a couple months. I'd say right around when the movie stops playing in theaters for the first run would be the ideal time where you can start talking about it. Or at least lead with the question, hey, have you seen this movie? Are you planning on seeing this movie? You know, having some sort of check.
4: You know what Almighty God does? He wants to heal your family. That would delight him. He's looking for us to respond and be obedient and, if necessary, deny ourselves.
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14: A little sunshine coming in for today with highs on the move into the upper 80s. Scattered clouds around tonight at a low at 70. We see the return of some stray thunderstorms here by tomorrow afternoon, the high hitting 90. On and off again, chances for showers with thunderstorms by Thursday night and Friday. I'm meteorologist Jennifer Naramore on Uplifting and Encouraging the River.
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1: That's the power of this song on uplifting and encouraging The River. 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
2: The verdict was guilty. 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The end. 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Now I know it might sound crazy, but one day a key unlocked that cell.

0: uplifting and encouraging the river it's Joe. Thinking about the unwritten rules that come to seeing movies, like when it comes to spoilers, where do we draw the line? You know the feeling, you're finally gonna go see that movie that everyone's been talking about, and then someone casually spills the ending, and it's like nothing happened. Nobody cares. But here's the question, though. How much time has to pass before it's actually okay to talk about the ending of a movie? We're talking a few days, a few weeks, a few months, maybe even a few years. What are the rules? 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
0: Uplifting

0: It's the River. I'm Joe. You ever read something in the Bible and realize, like, why did it have to happen that way? Like, Jesus especially, right? Like, you know, he would do miracles and you'd wonder, why did he do it like that? Like when Jesus healed the blind man, you know, he spit in dirt first and then he rubbed mud on the person's eyes when he could have, and then he could see. When he healed the leper, he did so by touching his skin. When he healed the deaf person, he did so by touching his ears. And I used to always think Jesus could just say the words and the miracle would be done, right? But I think there's something deeper to it because nothing is wasted with Jesus. I think what he was trying to make clear is that if you have a weakness, if you have a shame that you're carrying, he wants you to reveal it to him. Let him fix it, opposed to keeping it hidden from him.
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3: Coming in for today with highs on the move into the upper 80s. Scattered clouds around tonight at a low at 70. We see the return of some stray thunderstorms here by tomorrow afternoon, the high hitting 90. On and off again, chances for showers with thunderstorms by Thursday night and Friday. I'm meteorologist Jennifer Naramore on Uplifting and Encouraging the River.
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0: 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I'm Curtis, and I am the river.
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0: uplifting and encouraging the river. I'm Joe. So maybe you've been to a wedding and you've seen that ceremony thing that people tend to do. You know, usually it's with sand or, you know, with a rope and a knot. And it's to signify that, like, you know, as long as these are connected, as long as you can't separate these, the marriage is gonna last. And so I think those are great and really, really cool. That being said, personally, for me, I've been to enough weddings where I'm like, it's getting a little tired. I don't know, maybe a little boring. Now, the idea of it is great. I don't want to make light of that, but I'm like, I want to do a different unity ceremony. So I was talking to my fiance, Kirsten, about this because we're getting married a little bit later this month. And I was like, okay, and we do want to do a unity thing. But again, the sand, the rope, I'm kind of bored with it. So I was like, let's do a unity peanut butter and jelly sandwich, all right? Like, you hold the peanut butter, I'll hold the jelly, then we'll smash it together, and that will be our unity sandwich. I think it's romantic.
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5: 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In fact, these weapons have divine power to demolish strongholds," meaning the lies of the enemy that keep us from God's truth. The devil can be relentless in his attacks, especially when it comes to lust and pornography. In Psalms 119, verse 9, it says, "How can a young man keep his way pure? By guarding it according to thy word." Worldly weapons will not work in this battle for purity. We can't just say, "Stop it," or "Work harder to not sin." It doesn't work. But hiding God's word in your heart is a key weapon in fighting these purity battles.
6: If you'd like to learn more, go to everymanawarrior.com.
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glad to be with you this afternoon. I'm Haley. And one of my favorite things about the songs you hear on the river is that so many of them are really prayers. And maybe this is something you need to pray today. It's Meet Me in the Valley from Tasha Layton.

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0: I mean, home from work, they're exhausted. The weight of their day is sitting on them. Right now, there's somebody they're pulling in at home and they're just sitting in their car a few minutes longer because they're trying to muster the strength to face the rest of their evening. But it's in these moments that so often God will use a song on the river. Someone listening in these moments, they hear that song and everything shifts because God uses it as a reminder of his faithfulness. And that is the impact that you have for one of your neighbors here in Ohio. When you're supporting the river financially, you're a part of bringing this new life into ordinary moments because you are allowing God to use you to refresh somebody's day. When you become a River Insider, giving your best monthly gift, you are sharing the hope of Jesus with neighbors all across Ohio. So thank you for being a part of this at givetotheriver.com.
1: 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I'm Allison Kinney. Now let's take a look at the markets. July corn's closing in today down 7 3/4 at 434 3/4. September corn down 8 3/4 at 435. December corn's up 8 cents today at 456 1/4. July soybeans down 1 3/4 at 11.95. August soybeans down 0.5 cent at 11.93 1/4. July wheat's down 9 3/4 at 599 1/2. September wheat down 10 3/4 at 607 3/4. And August live cattle today are down 80 cents at 237.62. Thanks for joining us. This is the Ohio Agnet.
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2: I don't know where you stand on the movie rating system, but I get pretty irritated by them. Well, let's run down what they mean. G means anybody can go watch. PG, there may be some themes or words young kids need to be protected from. PG-13 will contain some nudity, swear words, but not the F-bomb. And R, well, those are just raunchy. Should we allow our kids to watch PG-13 movies? Should we watch? Well, let's let Scripture answer that. 1 Thessalonians 5:19-22, don't quench the Spirit. Test everything. Hold fast to what is good. Abstain from every form of evil. Be imitators of Christ.
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2: The river weather. A little sunshine coming in for today with highs on the move into the upper 80s. Scatter clouds around tonight at a low at 70. We see the return of some stray thunderstorms here by tomorrow afternoon, the high hitting 90. On and off again, chances for showers with thunderstorms by Thursday night and Friday. I'm meteorologist Jennifer Naramore on Uplifting and Encouraging the River.
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It's an important prayer. It's a good prayer. It can be a scary prayer for us, the control freaks. I'm Haley on the river with Katie Nicole. Have your way.

0: I am a recently converted person to the river, and I just love every minute of it. 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I'm Sonia, and I am the river.
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That's actually a good thing. Coming up on The River in two songs.

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And when it led me to the cross, only then I

0: I'm Haley on the River with something that's good to know today.
1: I'm glad to know that.
0: Your kids need to be bored this summer. That is what you got to know today. And this is not coming from me. This is coming from people who are a lot smarter than me. Because disclaimer, I am on the outside looking in. I'm not a parent. But it really does seem like kids have such jam-packed schedules these days. Like, obviously during the school year, they're going to school. They're doing all the extracurriculars that come with that. Then in the summer, it doesn't stop. You got like rec sports, summer camps, day camps, vacations, all the activities to keep them busy all the time. But people much smarter than me have landed on this, that just like adults need downtime, kids also need time to do nothing. Even if they're complaining about being bored, in those moments, they're learning how to problem solve. They're learning how to sit with their own thoughts, and they're learning to relax. They're learning how to do that. I remember as a kid, before I got old enough to stay home by myself, both my parents worked. So in the summer, I'd have to go to like YMCA day camps or friends' houses. There was always stuff for me to do or somewhere for me to be. But some of my best summer memories are not of doing any of that. They're of doing a whole lot of nothing. Sitting on our front porch, eating a popsicle, or putzing around in the backyard. Like a little boredom, a little downtime, that's good for all of us.
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4: ICM was founded in 1986 by a car dealership owner named Deutsch Frosser in Hampton, Virginia. He heard a Bible study by a local pastor in Williamsburg called Dick Woodward, and he was so moved by Dick Woodward's Bible study that he wanted to record him. And so in recording him, they ended up with Transworld Radio. And from that, we began to get mail from India that people had been coming to Christ from the message that they were hearing from Dick Woodward through the Transworld Radio broadcast. And from there, ICM began to flourish. And from that day, we have constructed over 12,000 churches. We have had a hand in helping birth 33,000 daughter congregations. And so what ICM does, we are literally a silent partner. Our name should not be on anything. It's all about the glory of God and about the vision that God gave those churches. And all we want to do is come alongside those that are already doing the work and assist them with the resources, assist them with the building, assist them with the technology that they need in order to do the Great Commission. And through that, we are now on every continent. We are in over 108 countries. We have over 200 partners. And the mission of ICM is to have a healthy, thriving church in walking distance to everyone in the world.
5: 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For a link to International Cooperating Ministries, go to twr.org/footsteps.
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11: Cover hanging around. We're in the upper 60s, and then we should have sunshine on Wednesday. Might be a little bit foggy in the morning. Pretty warm. We're in the upper 80s. A few clouds on Wednesday night, scattered showers and thunderstorms Thursday. I'm meteorologist Steve Hamilton on Uplifting and Encouraging the River.
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2: 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The River.

He's one of three artists you'll get to see at Rock the Lake August 1st. I'm talking about John Reddick, and this is new music, Holding On, Praise God. By the way, if you want to enjoy that weekend in style, enter the Rock the Weekend.

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1: My Bible study has been going through the book of Revelation this year, and the really beautiful message that is declaring itself is God's patience and open hand to anyone who does not know him yet. With every day that he waits to enact that judgment or that justice on this really broken world, you and I know it, another child of his says yes to his open arms.

0: I'm Haley. This is The River. And I got a text from a friend today. It was kind of out of the blue. But this text, it had some stuff that my heart really needed to hear. Basically, it was just a quick little text she sent me expressing some gratitude for our friendship. She said some really nice specific things. It was just the kind of stuff that makes you feel all warm and fuzzy inside. And it was truly the best part of my day today. And I'm so grateful because she didn't have to send that text. Like, she could have just thought of me, but then, like, you know, kept it to herself. But this is something that I feel like I've tried to get better at, too. When somebody comes to mind, especially when it's because you're feeling grateful or appreciative of them, what a cool opportunity to be able to, like, reach out and actually share those kind words with that person. Like, maybe they came to your mind for a reason so that you reach out, send the text, make the call, so that you get to tell them the things that you're thinking about them, because you know it'll mean something to be thought of, to be appreciated. It's a little thing, but it's a big thing, you know?
1: All this week, we've been talking about reducing the cholesterol in your marriage. Well, today's tip, deal with problems as they arise.
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1: 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You know, all couples have conflict. The question is it managing you, or are you managing it? 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
2: The River Weather.
3: Pretty mild for the overnight hours. We're in the low 70s with a few clouds. And then on Thursday, some showers and thunderstorms may pop up in the afternoon. Mix of sunny clouds and about 90 on the high. Rain and thunderstorms looking likely on Friday. I'm meteorologist Steve Hamilton on Uplifting and Encouraging the River.
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glad to have you here this afternoon. I'm Haley, and coming up right around 5:10 on the river, something super fun, a brand new For King and Country song. You're going to get to hear it first before you can hear it anywhere else.

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1: And this is the story that made the song.
2: What's up, y'all? It's your boy, Bay Turner, and I would love to share a little bit about the heart behind my song, Somebody's Praying. Somebody's Y'all, I wrote this song when I was at total war with myself. I was stuck in patterns that I couldn't break, and I couldn't outrun this almost dark night of the soul. And I got up one morning to write a song, and this simple image came to my mind. It was my mom on her hands and knees. The Lord was showing me that she was interceding for me. And I realized in the moment, I wasn't still standing because I was strong or capable enough or good enough. I was still standing because someone else kept praying when I stopped. So I wrote this song for the moment that you realize that you've been held up the whole time because of someone else's prayers. You were carried without ever earning it. You were loved without ever deserving it.
1: The story that made the song.
0: On the river.
3: Should have been long gone now. Yeah, shouldn't be living.

0: This is The River. I'm Haley.
1: Say that again, please.
2: Say that again.
0: I don't know who needs to hear this, but details matter. My mom was visiting with me for a couple of days, and we got to do a pool day together, and it was super, super fun. We, like, packed up our cooler and went to the pool all day, and there we were, poolside. It's hot, it's sunny, and we get out our turkey sandwiches and chips. And I gotta tell you, in that moment, turkey sandwich and chips felt like a 5-star meal. Like, a turkey sandwich and chips just hits different when you are poolside and the sun is shining on you. And it's because of where I was and who I was with. The details, where you are, what you're doing, who you're with, it all factors into your experience of something, which should be obvious, but is not always. That the little details make up the greater whole of something, for better or worse, which is why the details matter and why I've kind of adopted this little mantra that the little things are really the big things.
3: You are the source of incredible ministry and lives being changed for Jesus here in your community.
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6: The Battle Cry. I'm Cindy Tang with Moving Moments. It was a powerful worship service. In fact, the song leader said, worship is like a warship, as in W-A-R-S-H-I-P. And it reminded me that worship isn't just about music. It's also a battle cry, because in the middle of life's trials, we're declaring that we trust Him no matter what. 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In fact, in Psalm 95:1, he encouraged everyone to do the same. And he was also a mighty warrior. And you know what? You can be one too. So today, take your eyes off your troubles through worship and put them back on God. It may be just what you need today to strengthen your soul. To listen to more encouraging stories like this one, go to movingmoments.org. I'm Cindy Tang with Moving Moments. Now it's your time to make a move.
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16: Overnight hours, we're in the low 70s with a few clouds, and then on Thursday, some showers and thunderstorms may pop up in the afternoon. Mix of sun and clouds and about 90 on the high. Rain and thunderstorms looking likely on Friday. I'm meteorologist Steve Hamilton on Uplifting and Encouraging the River.
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0: I am so excited to have you here right now. I'm Haley. This is The River, and you get to be one of the first people to get your ears on some brand new music. So for King and Country, they have been a long time favorite artist here on The River. And right now, you get to hear a brand new song from For King and Country. This song does not come out until Friday, okay? So you get to hear it here on The River before you can hear it anywhere else. This is like an exclusive just for you. So I'm very excited that you're here. I'm going to play the song, and I want to know what you think of it. You can text me at 800-609-1049 after you hear it. Let me know you love it. What's going on? The song is called What If I Told You. It's from For King and Country, and you are going to hear it right now on The River.
1: G'day to you. It's Joel and Luke here with For King and Country on River Radio, and here's a story behind our song, What If I Told You. When we were writing the song, I had arrived at the studio with one of those kind of heavy-hearted days. And I said to the guys, I just said, you know, what do you do when you don't feel good enough? And at the end of the day, I think we need a little encouragement on those days. And so when the chorus says, if you need a shoulder, I can be it, that's coming from God's perspective to you, because he will be the comfort when you need it. That is what this song is all about. So thanks for listening to our song, What If I Told You?

0: Everybody wants a village, but no one wants to be a villager. I'm Haley on the river, and this is something I feel like I've been hearing a lot of lately. Everyone wants a village, but no one wants to be a villager. Meaning, you want connection, you want support, want community, but maybe you don't have it because you ain't putting forward the effort required to maintain it. Like, that's harsh, but I think it's true. I know that's been true for me at times in my life, feeling like, why is no one showing up for me? But I wasn't investing into anyone else to be able to have someone show up for me. Because really, connection and community, they do. They come with a price. Like, it takes effort, it takes compromise, and it even means being inconvenienced at times. Like, you've had a long day at work and you don't feel like talking to or reaching out to anyone, but you send that text or make that call anyway because God put that person on your mind. You are supposed to go to dinner with your friends and it really isn't your favorite restaurant, like, at all. But you go anyway because it means spending time together. Your sister needs a ride to the airport right in the middle of rush hour traffic and it is really not convenient for you. But you do it because it helps her out. I am not perfect at doing these things because it's not easy, but that's the point. Community is about showing up, even when it's hard.
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6: The River Weather. Pretty mild for the overnight hours. We're in the low 70s with a few clouds. And then on Thursday, some showers and thunderstorms may pop up in the afternoon. Mix of sun and clouds and about 90 on the high. Rain and thunderstorms looking likely on Friday. I'm meteorologist Steve Hamilton on Uplifting and Encouraging the River.
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1: That's the power of this song on uplifting and encouraging The River.

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And the river's got songs to help, like this from Brandon Lake, Hard Fought Hallelujah.

0: Look on the bright side.
1: I'm Haley on the River, helping you look on the bright side by reminding you that there are still good people and good things happening in the world. And sometimes it looks like a bride rewriting the rules. So you know that the father-daughter dance is a super special moment of any wedding. It's one of my favorite memories from mine. My dad and I danced to the song You've Got a Friend by Carole King, but we danced to the James Taylor version. And the whole time we danced, I just remember he was trying to make me laugh. He was like saying silly comments. He'd be like, "Do you think everyone's looking at my butt right now?" It's just the kind of goofball my dad is. So super sweet memory. But I saw this video of a bride. For her, this moment was a lot more bittersweet because her dad had passed away a few months before her wedding. And so right there at the wedding to honor him, she kind of gets up in front of everybody and she says, "Hey, in lieu of the father-daughter dance right now, I just want to invite all parents and their kids to dance together to the song that she would have danced to her dad with." And oh, not a dry eye, I tell you, to see these moms and dads and little kids and adult kids hug each other a little tighter and just to remember what a gift it is to have each other.
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3: A statue of Billy Graham now stands in the U.S. Capitol building. 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
5: "This marker is left behind for the glory of God. And I hope that somebody will come by and say, 'What does Billy Graham stand for?' 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
12: Overnight hours, we're in the low 70s with a few clouds, and then on Thursday, some showers and thunderstorms may pop up in the afternoon. Mix of sun and clouds and about 90 on the high. Rain and thunderstorms looking likely on Friday. I'm meteorologist Steve Hamilton on Uplifting and Encouraging the River.
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1: These thoughts of an overthinker brought to you by the same place I got a coffee with a kid's temp one time. We went there for a meeting last week. Sure, they said, Josh, here's your drinky.
2: I think they did.
1: So, Miss Barista, who apparently remembers who I am. Maybe you listen to the radio. Welcome. God loves you. So do I. Anyway, you can call it a drinky all you want. But the next time you do, I want a plate of free cookies along with my drinky.
2: Yes.

0: crowded.
1: Loading the dishwasher, putting on a Band-Aid the correct way, giving a compliment. These are all things that I don't ever remember anyone ever like explicitly teaching me. They're just kind of things that you figure out as you go, more or less in life. I'm Haley on the River, and there are lots of things like this, the little things that come with just being a person that you just figure out as you go. But I've noticed this trend online where adults, parents, it seems like they're making more of a conscious effort to teach and prep kids for all of these moments that are just like part of being a person in the world. So things like addressing an envelope or trimming your fingernails or asking for help finding an item in the grocery store. All these things that you need to know, but no one ever like sat you down and told you how to do it. Now, obviously you got to tailor it to the age of the kids. Maybe like starting with something that you're currently doing for them, but they might be able to do it themselves. You could like make a list of things that you want to show them, let the kids speak into it. What do they want to learn or practice? I don't know. I feel like this could be kind of like a fun summer project. Little how to be a person.

0: 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You don't live one way at church and another way at home. They need to see the truth modeled at home as you follow Christ.
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10: The River Weather. Pretty mild for the overnight hours. We're in the low 70s with a few clouds. And then on Thursday, some showers and thunderstorms may pop up in the afternoon. Mix of sun and clouds and about 90 on the high. Rain and thunderstorms looking likely on Friday. I'm meteorologist Steve Hamilton on Uplifting and Encouraging the River.
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0: It's not just a metaphor when the Bible says the power of life and death are in the tongue. I'm Haley on the River, and I just think it's the coolest thing when science backs up truth from God's word. And what science has shown is that words are not just processed in your brain. They are felt in your body. So harsh or unkind words might spike your stress hormones, whereas kind words can lower heart rate. Words have power, and we each get to choose how to use them.
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11: Overnight hours, we're in the low 70s with a few clouds, and then on Thursday, some showers and thunderstorms may pop up in the afternoon. Mix of sun and clouds and about 90 on the high. Rain and thunderstorms looking likely on Friday. I'm meteorologist Steve Hamilton on Uplifting and Encouraging the River.
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2: Sorry, I listened to the river, which just opened up my heart even more.
0: Uplifting and encouraging the river.

0: alone. The River, we're Brant and Sherry.
1: We have a treat for you because you're listening right now. A lot of people vacationing, they tell us, oh, people are out of their rhythms, not as many people listening to the radio. That just means that you, the elite, are here.
0: Who are still with us.
1: And you're the one that we really like. Mm-hmm. The other ones that aren't listening right now,
0: they're fickle. Mm,
1: yeah. We're not sold on.
2: So that's why I thought, and this is Sherry normally screens out of the show because she's the producer.
0: Yeah, but not this time. Taking us all by surprise.
1: I didn't tell her ahead of time what was going on. But just let me do this. Hang on. I'm going to strap in here.
0: This is how you're going to reward the people who are still listening?
1: Yep.
0: Interesting.
1: This is a special thing between me and you, and we'll just leave Sherry out of it, I guess. But just because I wanted to, I got the accordion on.
0: Yeah.
1: I wanted to express how we feel about you, the elite listener, person listening right now.
0: This is how we feel
1: You're
0: about
1: special.
0: Them? This?
1: Yes.
0: Okay.

0: to me. Yes, indeed.
1: Can't you see? I thought. Well,
0: that was yes, indeed.
1: Okay, maybe. Go
0: but
1: ahead.
0: Then it goes to the end.
1: Yes, yes.
0: Just the end. You are so beautiful to me.
1: Oh, wow. I hope that blesses everyone.
0: That's how we feel about you. I just want to get it out and open.

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0: Here's the story that made the song.
2: Hey, y'all, this is Franny Cash, and you're listening to my song, Jesus.

0: Like, there have been some really dark times and some times where I was just barely hanging on. And Jesus really breathed me back to life. There's also a line in the chorus that says, I think that I've known it since when I was young. It was Jesus all along. And I just think about this purity and innocence with kids, that they're just so close to heaven. I think that they know that there's a love after them. And part of growing older and part of the journey of faith is returning to that love. And that's what the song is for me. So thank you so much for listening.
1: The story that made the song.
2: On the river.

0: Mayor Brent and Sherry on uplifting and encouraging the river.
1: Love the listener input for this book idea called Sick Burns of the Bible.
0: Oh, okay.
1: Yeah. This is from Lily, young lady. She notes 1 Kings 20. And if you look, she made me look that up. It's like, man, that is one smack talk.
0: What?
1: It's one king and another about to have a battle.
0: All right.
1: And the king of Israel says to Ben-Hadad, one who puts his armor on should not boast like one who takes it off.
0: Okay.
1: And Lily was like, that's pretty good, right? I was like, I don't even think I understand that.
0: I don't either.
1: But then I thought about it. One who puts his armor on, so this is before a battle.
0: Okay.
1: It's like you're talking like your big stuff while you're putting your armor on. Maybe wait till you're taking it off.
0: Okay.
1: In the locker room after the
0: game. Yeah.
1: Maybe not while you're getting dressed beforehand.
0: That is good talk.
1: Yeah,
0: you know
1: what I'm talking about?
0: Yeah, I see.
1: That's pretty good smack. It's kind of a sick burn. Good job, Lily. Good find.
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8: Overnight hours, we're in the low 70s with a few clouds, and then on Thursdays, some showers and thunderstorms may pop up in the afternoon. Mix of sun and clouds and about 90 on the high. Rain and thunderstorms looking likely on Friday. I'm meteorologist Steve Hamilton on Uplifting and Encouraging the River.
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0: It's Brant and Sherry on the river.
1: So, is it normal or weird to want to know where did this word come from that we just keep saying? Like, we keep saying coleslaw. What is coleslaw? Who's Cole? Who's slaw? What are we talking about?
0: I don't think I've ever thought about it before.
1: Okay, so I looked it up.
0: Okay.
1: And it's from the Dutch, meaning they had a word, koelsla. It's all one word, which means cabbage salad.
0: Okay.
1: Which is fine, but
0: sure.
1: I'm always curious about this stuff, and I don't know if I'm the weird one or does anybody else care?
0: I think maybe you're the weird. Yeah, okay. I think you're the weird one.
1: Fair enough. I think so too. I'll go with that.
2: Yeah, me standing on a mountain, walking through barren lands.

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0: It's Brant and Sherry on the river.
1: Don't do it. Jesus says, don't get caught up in the social order pecking thing or social pecking order or pecking order social thing.
0: Order of pecking when you're social.
1: Don't do it. So smart. So smart. He's not like laying down laws and rules here. He's talking about how life in the kingdom works.
0: Yeah.
1: But here's the smartest man who ever lived. He created us. He knows how to live. And he's telling people at a fancy dinner party, don't sit up front, don't jostle for the front seats. We still do this. Hollywood still does this.
0: That's very true.
1: People still scan a room. Where should I be with these people, not those people? They do it online effectively. Like, I'll retweet that person, but not that. Like, don't do it, Jesus says. Mm-hmm. And then maybe somebody will go, hey, Joe, where's Joe? Oh, he's sitting in the kitchen. Mm-hmm. Well, get him out of here. What's he doing in there? Mm. Just go ahead. Don't count yourself as some big shot, and maybe somebody will elevate you. But he also says that the Lord's ultimately going to do that if you humble yourself.
0: Yeah.
1: A much better way to live.
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7: One of the foremost experts on happiness made this candid admission, and I quote, I don't have a religious or a spiritual bone in my body, yet I have to acknowledge that studies reveal that people with faith in God are the happiest, end quote. So it really comes down to this. Happiness does not come from what you have. It comes from who you know. Why is the Christian faith a happy faith? The Christian faith is a happy faith because it's a hopeful faith. Because we have hope in this life and we have hope in a better life to come. And here's something that might surprise some people. God wants you to be happy. I don't think that's the view many people have of God. They think that he is just the ultimate party crasher. He's out to rain in your parade. He's out to make your life miserable. Nothing could be further from the truth. The fact is, God wants you to be happy. And know this, God himself is happy. Jesus said, I have told you this to make you as completely happy as I am. I think he would have a smile on his face. Why else would children be drawn to him? And the Bible emphatically says, happy are the people whose God is the Lord. Are you a happy person?
6: 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Just click on Know God. Already know God? Invite others to learn more about what it means to follow Jesus. Answers to questions about the Christian faith, online courses for Christian growth, and video messages from Pastor Greg Laurie can be found at harvest.org.
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